0: Plattner is facing backlash again because of a new sexting scandal. Plattner sent texts to women other than his wife.
1: Scumbag or no, he's a socialist. He wants to bring the American dream to its knees and replace it with socialism.
0: That's Jonathan Bush, candidate for governor in Maine. Meantime, New Jersey Senator Cory Booker is calling the DOJ's anti-weaponization fund a slush fund. Booker on ABC.
2: This is ridiculous that a president should be able to appropriate money to himself, Congress's job, and then give it out to people who beat police officers on January 6th.
0: The fund has faced backlash from both parties. 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
1: For the Muskogee and Tahlequah areas, overnight tonight we'll see partly cloudy to mostly clear skies. We're down into the lower 70s. High temperatures on your Monday, low to the mid-90s, along with mostly sunny skies, with a chance for a few showers and storms by Monday evening and Monday night. In the 2 News Weather Center, I'm meteorologist Brandon Woolley.
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1: For the Muskogee and Tahlequah areas, overnight tonight we'll see partly cloudy to mostly clear skies. We're down into the lower 70s. High temperatures on your Monday, low to the mid-90s, along with mostly sunny skies, with a chance for a few showers and storms by Monday evening and Monday night. In the 2 News Weather Center, I'm meteorologist Brandon Woolley.
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1: I'm Carmen Roberts. President Trump told Fox News over the weekend the U.S. is very close to making a good deal with Iran.
2: Slowly but surely, we're getting, I think, what we want. And if we don't get what we want, we're going to end it a different way.
3: President Trump making clear that the military option remains on the table if Iran doesn't sign his deal.
1: Fox's Trey Yanks to Tel Aviv. Protests turned violent again last night in Newark, New Jersey. Tonight, the city is instituting a curfew to help state police get the anti-ICE protests under control. And the U.S. men's soccer team won today's so-called friendly game against Senegal, winning 3-2. The first official game is June 12th in California, as the World Cup officially gets underway. 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
2: For the Muskogee and Tahlequah areas, overnight tonight we'll see partly cloudy to mostly clear skies. We're down into the lower 70s. High temperatures on your Monday, low to the mid-90s, along with mostly sunny skies, with a chance for a few showers and storms by Monday evening and Monday night. In the 2 News Weather Center, I'm meteorologist Brandon Woolley.
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1: For the Muskogee and Tahlequah areas, overnight tonight we'll see partly cloudy to mostly clear skies. We're down into the lower 70s. High temperatures on your Monday, low to the mid-90s, along with mostly sunny skies, with a chance for a few showers and storms by Monday evening and Monday night. In the 2 News Weather Center, I'm meteorologist Brandon Woolley.
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My name is Jess French, pastor of Heirloom Baptist Church, and I listen to Doug York Gospel on Sunday from 1 p.m. to 3 p.m., and I enjoy it very much. 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
1: I'm Jamal Osman. Here's what's happening. Democratic Senate candidate Graham Plattner has another controversy that's raising eyebrows. Plattner sent racy texts to women other than his wife. Republican Jonathan Bush, candidate for governor in Maine, says Plattner has more problems than that.
2: Scumbag or no, he's a socialist. He wants to bring the American dream to its knees and replace it with socialism.
1: Meantime, New Jersey Senator Cory Booker is calling the DOJ's anti-weaponization fund a slush fund.
3: This is ridiculous that a president should be able to appropriate money to himself, Congress's job, and then give it out to people who beat police officers on January 6th.
1: Booker on ABC, the fund has faced backlash from both parties. 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
1: For the Muskogee and Tahlequah areas, overnight tonight we'll see partly cloudy to mostly clear skies. We're down into the lower 70s. High temperatures on your Monday, low to the mid-90s, along with mostly sunny skies, with a chance for a few showers and storms by Monday evening and Monday night. In the 2 News Weather Center, I'm meteorologist Brandon Woolley.
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1: For the Muskogee and Tahlequah areas, overnight tonight we'll see partly cloudy to mostly clear skies. We're down into the lower 70s. High temperatures on your Monday, low to the mid-90s, along with mostly sunny skies, with a chance for a few showers and storms by Monday evening and Monday night. In the 2 News Weather Center, I'm meteorologist Brandon Woolley.
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10: I was on the outskirts of a little southern town, trying to reach my destination before the sun went down. The old CB was blaring away on Channel 19 when there came a little boy's voice on the radio line. And he said, "Breaker 19, is anyone there? Come on back, truckers, and talk to Teddy Bear." Well, I keyed the mic and I said, "You got it, Teddy Bear." And the little boy's voice came back on the air. "Appreciate the break. Who we got on that end?" I told him my handle and then he began. "Now, I'm not supposed to bother you fellas out there. Mom says you're busy and for me to stay off there. But you see, I get lonely and it helps to talk. 'Cause that's about all I can do. I'm crippled and I can't walk." I came back and told him to fire up that mic, and I'd talk to him as long as he liked. "This was my dad's radio," the little boy said, "but I guess it's mine and Mom's now, 'cause my daddy's dead. Dad had a wreck about a month ago. He was trying to get home in a blinding snow. Mom has to work now to make ends meet, and I'm not much help with my two crippled feet. She says not to worry, that we'll make it all right. But I hear her crying sometimes late at night. You know, there's one thing I want more than anything else to see. Oh, I know you guys are too busy to bother with me. But, you see, my dad used to take me for rides when he was home. But I guess that's all over now since my daddy's gone." Not one breaker came on the old CB as that little crippled boy talked with me. I tried hard to swallow a lump that just wouldn't stay down, as I thought about my boy back in Greenville town. Dad was going to take Mom and me with him later on this year. Well, I remember him saying, "Someday this old truck will be yours, Teddy Bear. But I know I'll never get to ride an 18-wheeler again. But this old base will keep me in touch with all my trucker friends. Teddy Bear's going to back on out now and leave you alone, 'cause it's about time for Mom to come home. But you give me a shout when you're passing through, and I'll sure be happy to come back to you." Well, I came back and I said, "Before you go, 1010, what's your home 20, little CB friend?" Well, he gave me his address and I didn't once hesitate, 'cause this hot load of freight is just gonna have to wait. I turned that truck around on a dime and headed straight for Jackson Street 229. And as I rounded the corner, Oh, I got one heck of a shock. 18-wheelers were lined up for three city blocks. Well, I guess every driver for miles around had caught Teddy Bear's call. And that little cripple boy was having a ball. For as fast as one driver would carry him in, another would carry him to his truck and take off again. Well, you better believe I took my turn at riding Teddy Bear. And then I carried him back in and put him down in his chair. And buddy, if I never live to see happiness again, I want you to know I saw it that day in the face of that little man. We took up a collection for him before his mama got home. And each driver said goodbye, and then they were all gone. He shook my hand with a mile-long grin and said, "So long, Tucker. I'll catch you again." Yeah, I hit that interstate with tears in my eyes. And I turned on the radio, and I got another surprise. Breaker 19 came a voice on the air. Just one word of thanks from Mama Teddy Bear. We wish each and every one a special prayer for you, 'cause you just made my little boy's dream come true. I'll sign off now before I start to cry. May God ride with you. 10-4. And goodbye.
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1: I'm Ted Lindner. Iran's president is reportedly asked to resign, citing a loss of authority inside the country's ruling system, according to reports. Masoud Pezeshkian told the Supreme Leader's office that he and his government have been excluded from major decision-making, leaving him unable to fulfill his responsibilities. The reported resignation comes amid growing signs of internal power struggles within the regime and as the U.S. continues peace negotiations with Tehran. Protests turned violent again last night in Newark, New Jersey. This is the city's instituting a curfew to help state police get the anti-ICE protesters under control. And gas prices continue to ease, falling for a 10th straight day. AAA saying the national average, $4.34 a gallon, an 18-cent drop in just 1 week. Still $1.36 more than before the conflict with Iran started. 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
1: For the Muskogee and Tahlequah areas, overnight tonight we'll see partly cloudy to mostly clear skies. We're down into the lower 70s. High temperatures on your Monday, low to the mid-90s, along with mostly sunny skies, with a chance for a few showers and storms by Monday evening and Monday night. In the 2 News Weather Center, I'm meteorologist Brandon Woolley.
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1: For the Muskogee and Tahlequah areas, overnight tonight we'll see partly cloudy to mostly clear skies. We're down into the lower 70s. High temperatures on your Monday, low to the mid-90s, along with mostly sunny skies, with a chance for a few showers and storms by Monday evening and Monday night. In the 2 News Weather Center, I'm meteorologist Brandon Woolley.
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1: News. I'm Sue Gussman. President Trump reportedly demanding changes to the latest peace proposal reached by U.S. and Iranian negotiators. California Republican Congressman Daryl Issa praising the president for taking his time to secure a deal.
2: He's taking advantage of the fact that they're suffering, we're not. They're dealing with significant problems. We only have to try to boost our oil and natural gas to help the Europeans.
1: Commodore's co-founder and former bassist Ronald Lopred has died. His daughter announced on social media Sunday that her father had died following a sudden medical event in New Zealand. Ronald Lopred was 75. The Commodore is making news recently announcing that they will not be taking part in President Trump's 250th birthday celebration for the country. America's listening to Fox News.
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1: For the Muskogee and Tahlequah areas, overnight tonight we'll see partly cloudy to mostly clear skies. We're down into the lower 70s. High temperatures on your Monday, low to the mid-90s, along with mostly sunny skies, with a chance for a few showers and storms by Monday evening and Monday night. In the 2 News Weather Center, I'm meteorologist Brandon Woolley.
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1: For the Muskogee and Tahlequah areas, overnight tonight we'll see partly cloudy to mostly clear skies. We're down into the lower 70s. High temperatures on your Monday, low to the mid-90s, along with mostly sunny skies, with a chance for a few showers and storms by Monday evening and Monday night. In the 2 News Weather Center, I'm meteorologist Brandon Woolley.
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I said, John, where in the hell do you go from here? You know, there wasn't a nickel's worth of difference.

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1: News. I'm Ted Lindner. The search for a gunman who shot two Carroll County Sheriff's deputies Saturday morning's over. The Sheriff's Office announcing Sunday night Michael Puckett was apprehended in Surry County, North Carolina. Puckett wanted for the shooting incident that left Deputy Sheriff Logan not dead. The other Sheriff's deputy receiving a medical evaluation and is in stable condition. Iran's president has reportedly asked to resign. Reports say that Masoud Pezeshkian told the Supreme Leader's Office he's been shut out from major decision making. This is President Trump is pushing for changes to the proposed deal with Iran.
2: The New York Times and Axios report that President Trump sent tougher terms to Iran for a peace deal in an effort to exert pressure and to speed up the process, but it's unclear what changes were made to the potential agreement. This as the Strait of Hormuz remains closed to ship traffic and the U.S. continues its blockade.
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1: For the Muskogee and Tahlequah areas, overnight tonight we'll see partly cloudy to mostly clear skies. We're down into the lower 70s. High temperatures on your Monday, low to the mid-90s, along with mostly sunny skies, with a chance for a few showers and storms by Monday evening and Monday night. In the 2 News Weather Center, I'm meteorologist Brandon Woolley.
2: They don't want to hire you because your paper might say Oklahoma School for the Blind.
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2: 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I'd love it if you join me. I think you'll like what you hear. My name is Doug York. Please see me on Sunday.
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1: For the Muskogee and Tahlequah areas, overnight tonight we'll see partly cloudy to mostly clear skies. We're down into the lower 70s. High temperatures on your Monday, low to the mid-90s, along with mostly sunny skies, with a chance for a few showers and storms by Monday evening and Monday night. In the 2 News Weather Center, I'm meteorologist Brandon Woolley.
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1: News. I'm Sue Gussman. The U.S. military says it launched weekend strikes on Iran in self-defense on Iranian radar and command and control sites after Iran targeted an American drone. Meanwhile, the Iran-U.S. draft deal still not finalized. President Trump reportedly demanding changes to the latest peace proposal. California Republican Congressman Daryl Issa praising the president's strategy.
2: He's taking advantage of the fact that they're suffering, we're not. They're dealing with significant problems. We only have to try to boost our oil and natural gas to help the Europeans.
1: And the U.S. military also announcing another drug boat strike in the Eastern Pacific on Saturday. U.S. Southern Command says the vessel was engaged in narco-trafficking operations. Three people were killed. This was the fourth such incident this week. 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
1: For the Muskogee and Tahlequah areas, overnight tonight we'll see partly cloudy to mostly clear skies. We're down into the lower 70s. High temperatures on your Monday, low to the mid-90s, along with mostly sunny skies, with a chance for a few showers and storms by Monday evening and Monday night. In the 2 News Weather Center, I'm meteorologist Brandon Woolley.
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1: For the Muskogee and Tahlequah areas, overnight tonight we'll see partly cloudy to mostly clear skies. We're down into the lower 70s. High temperatures on your Monday, low to the mid-90s, along with mostly sunny skies, with a chance for a few showers and storms by Monday evening and Monday night. In the 2 News Weather Center, I'm meteorologist Brandon Woolley.
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0: County Sheriff's deputies Saturday morning is now over. The Sheriff's Office announcing Sunday night Michael Puckett was apprehended in Surry County, North Carolina. Puckett was wanted for the shooting incident that left Deputy Sheriff Logan Utt dead. The other sheriff's deputy received a medical evaluation and was in stable condition. 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
1: For the Muskogee and Tahlequah areas, overnight tonight we'll see partly cloudy to mostly clear skies. We're down into the lower 70s. High temperatures on your Monday, low to the mid-90s, along with mostly sunny skies, with a chance for a few showers and storms by Monday evening and Monday night. In the 2 News Weather Center, I'm meteorologist Brandon Woolley.
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1: For the Muskogee and Tahlequah areas, overnight tonight we'll see partly cloudy to mostly clear skies. We're down into the lower 70s. High temperatures on your Monday, low to the mid-90s, along with mostly sunny skies, with a chance for a few showers and storms by Monday evening and Monday night. In the 2 News Weather Center, I'm meteorologist Brandon Woolley.
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1: Fox News, I'm Sue Guzman. The U.S. military says it launched weekend strikes on Iran in self-defense on Iranian radar and command and control sites just after Iran targeted an American drone. Meanwhile, the U.S.-Iran draft deal still not finalized as President Trump is reportedly demanding changes to the latest peace proposal. Arrests after a curfew went into effect outside an ICE detention center in New Jersey.
2: Police arresting more anti-ICE protesters outside Delaney Hall in Newark, New Jersey. The arrests come as a new mandatory curfew takes effect around that facility. The ICE detention center has been the focus of often tense and at times violent protests for about a week. Demonstrators allege immigrants have been tortured and denied adequate food at the facility. The Department of Homeland Security denies those claims.
1: Ms. Fox's Marianne Rafferty reporting. 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
1: For the Muskogee and Tahlequah areas, overnight tonight we'll see partly cloudy to mostly clear skies. We're down into the lower 70s. High temperatures on your Monday, low to the mid-90s, along with mostly sunny skies, with a chance for a few showers and storms by Monday evening and Monday night. In the 2 News Weather Center, I'm meteorologist Brandon Woolley.
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1: For the Muskogee and Tahlequah areas, overnight tonight we'll see partly cloudy to mostly clear skies. We're down into the lower 70s. High temperatures on your Monday, low to the mid-90s, along with mostly sunny skies, with a chance for a few showers and storms by Monday evening and Monday night. In the 2 News Weather Center, I'm meteorologist Brandon Woolley.
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1: Well, life on the farm is kind of laid back. Ain't much an old country boy like me can't hack. 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Well, a simple kind of life never did me no harm. 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

0: 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They actually care about our community.
1: 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He was my all-time favorite.
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1: News. I'm Ted Linder. The U.S. military announcing self-defense strikes in Iran over the weekend. The attacks on Iranian radar and command and control sites over the weekend. A U.S. fighter aircraft reportedly eliminating Iranian air defenses, a ground control station, and two one-way attack drones. CENTCOM reporting the strikes were made in response to aggressive Iranian actions, including an attack on an American drone, an MQ-1 drone, over international waters. No American service members were harmed. Commodore's co-founder and former bassist Ronald Lapreed has died. His daughter announcing on social media that her father died following a sudden medical event in New Zealand. Ronald Lapreed was 75 years old. The search for a gunman who shot two Carroll County Sheriff's deputies Saturday morning is over. The Sheriff's Office announcing Sunday night Michael Puckett was apprehended in Surry County, North Carolina. He was wanted for the shooting incident that left Deputy Sheriff Logan dead. 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
1: Mostly sunny Monday with a hot high near 95 degrees and heat index values topping out in the triple digits. A few scattered showers and thunderstorms develop later on this evening and continue into tomorrow morning with a low severe threat. Tuesday cools slightly with highs in the mid to upper 80s and feels like temperatures in the mid 90s. From the 2 News Weather Center, I'm meteorologist Annie Brown.
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1: Mostly sunny Monday with a hot high near 95 degrees and heat index values topping out in the triple digits. A few scattered showers and thunderstorms develop later on this evening and continue into tomorrow morning with a low severe threat. Tuesday cools slightly with highs in the mid to upper 80s and feels like temperatures in the mid 90s. From the 2 News Weather Center, I'm meteorologist Annie Brown.
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1: News. I'm Sue Gussman. The U.S. bombing Iranian radar and drone control sites in Iran this weekend after Tehran shot down an American Predator drone. Meantime, the U.S.-Iran draft deal still not finalized. President Trump reportedly demanding changes to the latest peace proposal. Several arrests made outside an ICE detention center in Newark, New Jersey.
2: Police arresting more anti-ICE protesters outside Delaney Hall in Newark, New Jersey. The arrests come as a new mandatory curfew takes effect around that facility. The ICE detention center has been the focus of often intense and at times violent protests for about a week. Demonstrators allege immigrants have been tortured and denied adequate food at the facility. The Department of Homeland Security denies those claims.
1: That's Fox's Marianne Rafferty reporting. 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
1: Mostly sunny Monday with a hot high near 95 degrees and heat index values topping out in the triple digits. A few scattered showers and thunderstorms develop later on this evening and continue into tomorrow morning with a low severe threat. Tuesday cools slightly with highs in the mid to upper 80s and feels like temperatures in the mid 90s. From the 2 News Weather Center, I'm meteorologist Annie Brown.
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6: 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I'd love it if you join me. I think you'll like what you hear. My name is Doug York. Please see me on Sunday.
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1: Mostly sunny Monday with a hot high near 95 degrees and heat index values topping out in the triple digits. A few scattered showers and thunderstorms develop later on this evening and continue into tomorrow morning with a low severe threat. Tuesday cools slightly with highs in the mid to upper 80s and feels like temperatures in the mid 90s. From the 2 News Weather Center, I'm meteorologist Annie Brown.
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5: Fox News, I'm CJ Papa. President Trump says he's in a rush to strike a peace deal with Iran. The ceasefire remains in place, but U.S. Central Command says it targeted military sites in Iran after an American drone was shot down over international waters. And now,
6: Kuwait says it's intercepting incoming drone and missile fire. That comes as Iran confirmed it carried out retaliatory strikes today. And Iran's Revolutionary Guard today says the source of that is what it calls U.S. attacks on a telecommunication tower.
5: That's Fox's Alex Hogan reporting. A massive two-day manhunt spanning state lines is over. The man accused of killing a sheriff's deputy in Virginia, now under arrest, police say Michael Puckett was captured last night. Cops say he gunned down 31-year-old Logan Utt and injured his partner during a welfare check last week. 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
7: News from the Radio Oklahoma News Network. I'm Bob Sands. Tomorrow night in Oklahoma City, it's Game 7 of the NBA Western Conference Finals. The Thunder's most senior member, guard Alex Caruso, has some ideas on how to turn around this game for a different result than the last one.
8: It's more of a focus, I think, on us, you know, and making sure that we're doing the stuff we need to do at a high level and correctly. To put us, ourselves in position to win.
7: It's an elimination game. The winner moves to face the New York Knicks in the NBA championship. A multi-state search for a kidnapped 5-year-old girl ends with a rescue near Atoka. Sheriff's deputies use a flock camera to position themselves along likely routes of the suspected kidnapper. Their plan worked, spotting the suspect's vehicle going in pursuit. The suspect, Lexis Boyd, was the non-custodial mother of the child. She was taken into custody without incident. The child is back with family members. For the Radio Oklahoma News Network, I'm Bob Sands.
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1: I've had girls and I've had women. You weren't the first, and you probably won't be the last.

0: 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Stay there. I'll stay here. We'll get this thing done together. Thanks for joining me.
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3: Mostly sunny Monday with a hot high near 95 degrees and heat index values topping out in the triple digits. A few scattered showers and thunderstorms develop later on this evening and continue into tomorrow morning with a low severe threat. Tuesday cools slightly with highs in the mid to upper 80s and feels like temperatures in the mid 90s. From the 2 News Weather Center, I'm meteorologist Annie Brown.
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Hey, y'all, this is Anthony with Sooner Electronics. 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

0: That's Harold Jenkins, otherwise known as Conway Twitty. That's my job. Before that, Tanya Tucker, Two Sparrows and a Hurricane. I've got some good ones. You got Bobby Gentry and also Mr. George Strait doing a classic. You stay there, and I'm going to play them.
1: 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I'm Casey Shepard, back in just a moment.
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1: Well, the digital divide remains a significant challenge for many in rural areas, but a long-standing program in Oklahoma is successfully bridging the gap. I had the opportunity to sit down with OSU Extension Specialist for Rural Economic Development, Brian Whitaker, to talk about the success of this ongoing initiative.
4: Sure. So this is a program we've had running for almost a decade now, and it is one where we partner with rural libraries across the state. So these are, you know, small communities, anywhere from just a couple hundred people to, you know, up to 5 or 10,000 people. And we partner with those libraries to loan out hotspot devices. And a hotspot works just like your cell phone. It basically connects to a cellular signal. But the cool thing about it is people who don't have good connectivity, who don't have a regular connection at their house, can go to the library, check out these devices, and then they can use these hotspots to connect their phones, tablets, iPads, whatever you have. And it's been a really successful program. We get great feedback from people about the things they're able to do with this connectivity when they have it.
1: To keep the momentum going, the program is actively looking to recruit more locations.
4: Yeah, that's one of the things we try to go in and do is look at how many people in the community either don't have a regular home connection or are reliant only on their smartphone. And the ones we choose are typically pretty high in those regards. They have people that just don't have a home connection, or, as you know, you have to pay a lot of money for a regular monthly connection for your smartphone, and you can use up all that data. They charge you for overages, all that stuff. And if you got kids trying to do homework and trying to stay in touch with family and friends, it goes away quick. And so, yeah, there is a huge need for this. And we really try to help with that program and with this program, and it's been super successful, like I said.
1: To hear more about broadband from Brian Whitaker, you could go to OklahomaFarmReport.com. That's our latest farm and ranch news. I'm Casey Shepard on the Radio Oklahoma Ag Network.
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0: God Bless Texas. That was Little Texas doing that one. And before that, George Strait doing that classic, All My Exes Live in Texas. We got the weather coming up, and then right after that, Johnny Rodriguez sang the song, and then actually 10 years later, Merle Haggard recorded one called That's the Way Love Goes, and then Easton Corbin, Loving You is Fun. Yeah, this is Doug York having a blast right here on Billy Country, 96.3 FM, AM 1350, KTLQ in Tahlequah, and 93.3 in Fort Gibson. Buckle up and hang on.
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3: Mostly sunny Monday with a hot high near 95 degrees and heat index values topping out in the triple digits. A few scattered showers and thunderstorms develop later on this evening and continue into tomorrow morning with a low severe threat. Tuesday cools slightly with highs in the mid to upper 80s and feels like temperatures in the mid 90s. From the 2 News Weather Center, I'm meteorologist Annie Brown.
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3: Fox News. I'm Chris Foster. There have been more military strikes in southern Iran, and Iranian missiles and drones fired at a U.S. base in Kuwait.
4: CENTCOM says U.S. forces conducted strikes against multiple Iranian targets over the weekend. The strikes hit Iranian radar systems and command and control centers for drones. CENTCOM described the action as defensive in nature to prevent Iran from attacking international shipping lanes, and after Iran shot down a $4 million U.S. drone. The Iranians responded by targeting Kuwait with drones and missiles early this morning. Overnight, President Trump posted to Truth Social saying, in part, Iran really wants to make a deal, and it will be a good one for the USA and those that are with us.
3: Fox's Trey Yanks. At least 20 protesters were arrested outside the Delaney Hall ICE Detention Center in Newark, New Jersey, after breaking a new curfew last night. 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
5: News from the Radio Oklahoma News Network. I'm Ann Roberts. The saying goes, a lie is halfway around the world before the truth gets out of the barn. State Capitol correspondent Trey Davis has more on the use of AI in political campaigns.
6: Republican gubernatorial candidate Mike Massey, a subject of AI-generated ads, says it should be regulated.
7: We all need to deal with it appropriately and respectfully, and when we're dealing with information, we need to deal with the facts.
6: Chip Keating, Charles McCall, and Gettner Drummond all concur the use of AI should be banned in political advertising. And while the candidates' campaigns may not have used AI-generated images, candidates supporting PACs have.
5: Groundbreaking for a major refinery redevelopment in Stevens County over the weekend. The Green Fuels Refinery near Duncan will be one of the first refineries to be built in nearly half a century. 80 new jobs are expected to be created for the project. From the Radio Oklahoma News Network, I'm Ann Roberts.
8: Manufactured career politicians built to serve themselves, like John Eccles. But Jeff Starling, he's not part of the political machine. He's a pro-Trump outsider and an honest broker who puts Oklahoma first. Starling's a husband, a father, pro-life, and a man of faith. In the courtroom, Starling has upheld the rule of law and taken on the tough cases. He stood up for our farmers, our oil and gas producers, and our law enforcement. And Starling will protect the Second Amendment from radical gun grabbers. As Attorney General, Jeff Starling will take back control of Oklahoma farmland from China, protecting what's ours. And Starling will work with ICE to keep criminal illegal immigrants out of our state.

0: Memorial Day crowds as families camp, boat, and swim, with park rangers and police increasing patrols for safety. The heightened presence follows a recent mass shooting that killed one person and injured 22. The extra enforcement is standard for the holiday.
1: Religious leaders and lawmakers are urging Congress to increase funding for the nonprofit security grant program to $1 billion, citing recent attacks on houses of worship and rising safety concerns. Advocates say the funds help install security systems and protect congregations of all faiths.
0: With the News Flash, I'm Trey Westerberg, Billy Country 96.3 and 1350.
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3: Well, good morning to you. Welcome to June the 1st. Today is Monday, and we're in the 7 o'clock hour. So flip your calendar, make it say June on there, and then stay up to date with me. I'm going to play a song that was written back in 1772 by an English clergyman, John Newton. It's been recorded millions of times and still just as powerful as it was when it was written. Here's one called Amazing Grace. Great fiddle work on this here on Billy.

0: had a good run of some good ones right there. We had, of course, we started off with Amazing Grace. Then we had a group called Alabama. Garth Brooks, John Denver, Reba McEntire, and then that one there, Clay Walker. What's it to you? This is Doug Rick and Billy Country. We got the weather coming up, sponsored by Bob Loftus Furniture. Then I'm going to get back in the music thing, if that's all right with you.
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3: Mostly sunny Monday with a hot high near 95 degrees and heat index values topping out in the triple digits. A few scattered showers and thunderstorms develop later on this evening and continue into tomorrow morning with a low severe threat. Tuesday cools slightly with highs in the mid to upper 80s and feels like temperatures in the mid 90s. From the 2 News Weather Center, I'm meteorologist Annie Brown.
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0: That's Kenny Rogers, late great. What a voice he had. I love the way he sang a song. And that one was no exception. She Believes in Me. We had Neil McCoy, wink, wink, wink. And then we've got Alan Jackson, Sammy Smith, and also Randy Travis waiting in the wings to sing. And we're going to let them do that. That's what we do right here on Billy Country. Stay there, I'll show you.
1: 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Oklahoma baseball had quite the day on Sunday as they win two games where it was a winner-take-all type situation. They start the day with a 15-5 win against the Citadel in an elimination game, and then they knock off number two national seed Georgia Tech 15-8. And now the Sooners and the Yellow Jackets, they're going to play this afternoon with a trip to the Super Regional on the line. Oklahoma State baseball, their season came to an end on Saturday when they lose to top-seeded Alabama 9-7 in 11 innings. The Cowboys making their 13th consecutive NCAA regional appearance. They were a two-seed. They finish out the year with a record of 39-22.
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0: Amen. That's forever and ever. Amen. Randy Travis doing that. Before that, Sammy Smith doing a song that Chris Christopherson wrote, Help Me Make It Through the Night. Got the weather right around the corner. Bill's Trash Service, keep you up to date on what's going on with the weather. And then right after that, Coca-Cola Cowboy. He's going to be doing that. That's Mel Tillis. You stay there, and I'm going to provide you some good quality classic country entertainment.
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2: Mostly sunny Monday with a hot high near 95 degrees and heat index values topping out in the triple digits. A few scattered showers and thunderstorms develop later on this evening and continue into tomorrow morning with a low severe threat. Tuesday cools slightly with highs in the mid to upper 80s and feels like temperatures in the mid 90s. From the 2 News Weather Center, I'm meteorologist Annie Brown.
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4: 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Victoria Garber, age 73, of Tahlequah, passed away Sunday, May 24th in Tahlequah. Services are pending. Kyle Hare, age 40, of Portland, Oregon, passed away Wednesday, April 29th in Portland. Graveside Memorial will be Monday, June 8th at 2 p.m. at Swimmer Cemetery. William Hasty, age 53, of Tahlequah, passed away Monday, May 25th in Tahlequah. Services are pending. I'm Ben Schaus, and those are your announcements for today.
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0: 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It's going to be good.

she came to see him one last time. Oh, and we all wondered if she would. And it kept running through my

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1: News. I'm CJ Papa, trying to figure out who's in charge of Iran.
2: The regime is fairly discombobulated, as you know. That's why it's taken so long to negotiate anything.
1: Tennessee Senator Bill Hagerty speaking to Fox. The U.S. and Iran trading strikes over the weekend, and President Trump says, don't rush me.
3: The president issuing a message of reassurance this morning on Truth Social, especially for those who are pushing him to get this deal done faster. He said, quote, sit back and relax. It'll all work out in the end. Iran really wants to make a deal, and it will be a good one for the USA and those that are with us.
1: Fox's Alexandra Hoff. It's the final full day of campaigning for tomorrow's California primary for governor. The top two vote-getters advance to the November general election. In Los Angeles, called a nonpartisan election, if one of the three top candidates gets more than 50% of the vote, they win the race outright. If not, there's a November runoff. 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
4: News from the Radio Oklahoma News Network. I'm Ann Roberts. Two are arrested in Ponca City for beating a 24-year-old man to death. Ponca City police say witnesses saw the man being beaten by two men early Sunday. Patrick Warrior died after the alleged assault. 19-year-old Alejandro Campos and 21-year-old Samuel Campos are expected to face murder charges and other felonies. Police say when witnesses called 911, one of the suspects started firing a firearm. Today is the deadline for those that want to vote by absentee or mail in Oklahoma in the June 16th primary. They must request an absentee ballot by today. Absentee ballot requests must be received no later than 5 p.m. today. No excuse is required to vote by absentee ballot. 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
2: With the News Flash, I'm Trey Westerberg, Billy Country 96.3 and 1350. This is something brought to you by Cintas. Religious leaders and lawmakers are urging Congress to increase funding for the nonprofit security grant program to $1 billion, citing recent attacks on houses of worship and rising safety concerns. Advocates say the funds help install security systems and protect congregations of all faiths. Oklahoma Governor Kevin Stitt has called for a state audit of Attorney General Gentner Drummond, escalating a long-run political feud between the two Republicans. Drummond says he has nothing to hide and accuses Stitt of targeting him ahead of the upcoming GOP gubernatorial primary. Arcadia Lake in Edmond is seeing heavy Memorial Day crowds as families camp, boat, and swim, with park rangers and police increasing patrols for safety. The heightened presence follows a recent mass shooting that killed one person and injured 22. The extra enforcement is standard for the holiday. With the News Flash, I'm Trey Westerberg, Billy Country 96.3 and 1350.
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4: Hey, good morning, everybody. 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Life is good. Had a lot of coffee, and I'm wide awake. 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Dial me right now at 918-431-1350. We call it Tradewinds. And I'm your host. I'm Doug York. And we're doing it right here on Billy Country, 96.3 FM, AM 1350, KTLQ in Telequa, 93.3 in Fort Gibson. If it's your first time on here, for Tradewinds, let me kind of explain some of the rules. It's pretty simple to follow. You just call in. You call 918-431-1350. Those numbers will reach you right to the radio station, and then you're going to be live on the radio. So keep your items no more than three, please, and then be descriptive on your items. I know a lot of people think I know everything, but that can be proven otherwise real quickly. So make sure you give me a good description of the items and let me know what it is, so when I write it down, I can repeat it the way you tell me. We'll do that, and we'll talk about those items, try to help you get rid of those things, remember to find those things. And once you have success either locating those or getting rid of those, if you'd let me know that, then I'll take it off there, and I won't mention your name again unless you just want me to. So give me a call, 918-431-1350, and let's get the ball rolling. We call it Tradewinds, and I am your host. Again, I'm Doug York, and I'll be glad to help you. The only call I had, let me get back to my notes from Friday. It was a slow day on Friday. You guys either slept in or you didn't have your radio on or didn't care. So whatever that case may be, let's turn that around today. Give me a call and we'll keep this thing going called Tradewinds. The only call I had on Friday was Marvin. He's got a railroad pocket watch for sale, so it must be a collector's item. He's selling it for $500, 918-456-5138. I'll tell you all about this, Marvin. Good morning on Tradewinds.
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5: I have a 5x12 foot sheet of metal, 5x12. It's 11 gauge, and we've marked it down to $100. This would cost over $200 if you went to Wheeler Metal and picked it up. It'd be good for a trailer if you want to put a floor in a trailer or whatever you need big sheet for. I also still have the four steel wheels. They fit a 68 to 74 Nova. They're the five hole.

0: And we marked them down to $50. Okay. And I have a set of brand new Nova rocker panels, still in the wrapping and in the box. And we'll take $50 for them.
1: Okay, I think I wrote, it looked like it was a doctor's writing, but I think I can read it. Probably I'm the only one who can, but I think I got it.
0: All right.
1: It looks familiar. Give me your phone number, so because I can't remember it.
0: Okay, it's 918-931-8160.
1: And many times I've heard that. You think I would store that away in my memory, but that's for some reason it just don't work like that.
0: You have a lot of numbers.
1: I do have a lot of numbers and a lot of stuff that I'm supposed to remember that I'm able to forget. So, thank you, Debbie. Appreciate you calling. Have a good day.
0: All right. Thank you.
1: All right, thank you.
0: You too.
1: Hey, Debbie, she's the first one out of the gate today. She's got they have a 5 foot by 12 foot, a metal, a 12 gauge metal, a sheet of metal. They mark it down to $100 bill. It's about half price what you'd have to get if you was going to buy it elsewhere. $100 bill for that. And also they have 4 steel wheels, that would fit a Nova, 68 to 74. $50 for all 4 of them. And then also rocker panels for a Nova. $50 on the rocker panel. Brand new, still wrapped up. 918-931-8160. That's Debbie. Again, 918-931-8160. And, let's see if I can get back to maybe last week, a little bit from last week. You guys were kind of slow on the calls on Friday. Good morning, Tradewinds.
2: Good morning.
1: Well, good morning to you.
2: Hey, we made it through the weekend.
1: We did. Now we're back in the swing of things again, at least as much as we can be.
2: Yes. I heard a song yesterday. Lord, I can't make it without you.
1: Yes.
2: When would you play that this morning?
1: Okay. I think that's someone related to the Isaacs. I'll look that up.
2: Okay.
1: It may be the Isaacs.
2: Hey, did you know Henry Wolfe?
1: No, I did not.
2: From Rocky Mountain?
1: No, I don't think. Yes, I did.
2: Well, we lost him.
1: No, I didn't know him. How old was he?
2: 87.
1: Oh my goodness, no. I may have probably our paths probably crossed out there, but I don't remember the name.
2: He used to play fiddle. Mm-hmm.
1: Oh. Well.
2: From Rocky Mountain.
1: Well, that's my neck of the woods.
2: Yeah. But he moved to, Claremore or Catoosa when he was younger, so you probably missed him.
1: Yeah, probably.
2: Mm-hmm. That was Richard's cousin.
1: Mm-hmm. Okay.
2: So,
1: all
2: right. His funeral is tomorrow.
1: All right.
2: And then today is 16th anniversary for my son-in-law getting killed down there by Arby's.
1: Oh, my goodness.
2: Not a very good day.
1: Not a very good day. A lot of sad memories there.
2: No, because my little boy is going to be 16 years old next month, July the 7th.
1: Wow. Well, time's getting by in a hurry.
2: I know. He was 7 pounds, 7 ounces.
1: Wow. About half grown.
2: Yep. Uh-huh.
1: All right, we'll get the song played. If I can dig it up and find it, I'll drop it and play it for you because I like you.
2: Okay, well, you have a good day.
1: You did. Thanks for calling. She's one of my biggest fans, I think. She may be the only one, but I'm glad to have her, and I'm going to try to keep her happy with the song. She requests songs all the time, and I'm glad to play them because if she's happy, then I'm happy, and if she ain't happy, then she probably turned the radio off and never turn it back on. So I'm going to try to keep her, at least that one fan that I have, keep her anyway, and we'll try to find that song. Lord, I can't make it without you. I think it's a song I played yesterday on the gospel show. If you haven't had a chance to turn that on Sunday from 1 to 3 o'clock, you're definitely missing out. We've got some good southern gospel. And I played a little bluegrass gospel. And yesterday, what I did, I went through and found all the latest songs that's playing right now on gospel radio across the nation. And I downloaded those songs, and I had a bunch of those songs that were played yesterday. So if you happened to tune in yesterday, you probably heard a lot of songs you've never heard because some of those are brand new songs. Some are repeats, of course. Some people, they do a remake on an old song. and maybe by an older artist, and they need to put their own twist to it. So I do some of that as well, but just about everything, I think 90% of the things that I played yesterday was all current gospel songs that's playing right now on gospel radio stations. So that's what I tried to do yesterday, and I'll do more of that. And we also had, a couple weeks ago, we had a bluegrass show for the gospel show, and I may do that again, maybe next Sunday. Good morning on Trade Winds. Good morning on Trade Winds.
3: Good morning. Hey, I'd like to call in and announce that we're having Vacation Bible School at Johnson Prairie starting the 7th through the 11th at 6:30 every night.
1: Johnson Prairie, VBS, what, does you have an age group on that?
3: Nope. Again, all ages.
1: Okay. And that's from 6:30 until when?
3: 6:30 till after we eat. So probably about 9-ish.
1: Okay. Well, I got all that. Looks like I do anyway. I guess they don't need to call. Just show up, right?
3: Just show up. Yep. 6:30 Sunday through Thursday.
1: Sunday through Thursday. Okay. We got it. We got it.
3: All right.
1: Thanks
3: for
1: calling. Bye-bye.
3: Thank you. Bye-bye.
1: All right, VBS, they got a Vacation Bible School at Johnson Prairie coming up. That'll be June, am I right? Yes, the 7th through the 11th, that's Sunday through Thursday. 6:30 in the p.m. until about 9 o'clock, they'll get you fed and watered over there as well. So all ages are welcome, so it'll be a good training for the youngsters and probably the oldsters like me. Johnson Prairie, VBS coming up the 7th. Through the 11th, starts at 6:30 in the p.m., goes to about 9 o'clock. So get over there and enjoy that. VBS, Vacation Bible School. Got some other ones going on, I think, in town. We've got VBS going on. Let me get my notes all put together. I had one. I've got to dig around and find it. He called in a couple of weeks ago, and I've been talking about it, but then I done forgot about it. So it gets kind of buried in the paperwork, and sometimes I forget to dig way back and find it, but... that's why I probably need to keep it in front of me, but I don't do that as often as I would like to. So my apologies to you for sometimes getting things buried and then forgetting about it. Vacation Bible School, that is coming up June the 7th through the 10th at Calvary Assembly. That's at 1005 East 1st Street right here in town. 4-year-old to 12-year-old, get over there, Vacation Bible School, and that will start at 6 in the p.m. and go to 8 p.m. That's Vacation Bible School at Calvary Assembly here in town, 1005 East 1st Street. And if you got questions about it, what that all means, Jerry has the answers at 918-207-6075. 918-207-6075. If you want to put your name on the list, I'll squeeze you in and make room for you, but you better do it with a phone call, 918-431-1350, and the next thing you know, you might have those things either sold or get those things located. Maybe you've got an announcement to make. I'd be glad to help you out. We do that free of charge right here on Billy Country, so check it out, 918-431-1350. I'll take a little pause for the calls because I'm going to try to play a song just in a bit.
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6: Mostly sunny Monday with a hot high near 95 degrees and heat index values topping out in the triple digits. A few scattered showers and thunderstorms develop later on this evening and continue into tomorrow morning with a low severe threat. Tuesday cools slightly with highs in the mid to upper 80s and feels like temperatures in the mid 90s. From the 2 News Weather Center, I'm meteorologist Annie Brown.
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4: Hey, we're back, and I'm in the swing of things. Hopefully, you're having a good Monday. Today is the first day of, is it the first day? Yes, it is. My goodness, I tell you, we're getting, the time's just flying by. For me, anyway, sometimes when you're young, when you're, you know, before you get to hit your teenage years, time's going so slow, because you're wanting them license, you're wanting that girlfriend, you're wanting that wife, you're wanting that house, you're wanting that car, and then things are just moving too slow for you. And then once you get all that stuff, then things speed up in a hurry. So try to shy away from that kind of stuff. I guess that makes your life speed up just a little quicker than you want it. And that's kind of what's doing for me, but I'm going to hang on because I love life. If you have something to buy, sell, or trade, give me a call. We're going to help you out. 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Again, 918-431-1350. You're going to have a good day today. If you have something to buy, sell, or trade, they'll call me. We get plenty of room to put you and your stuff on the radio. The calls I've had this morning, we had Debbie call. They still have for sale the 5 foot by 12 foot sheet of 11 gauge metal for sale for $100 bill. Also four steel wheels that would fit either 68 to 74 Nova, $50 for all of that. And then also a rocker panel, brand new rocker panel for a Nova, $50. That's Debbie, 918-931-8160. Again, 918-931-8160. And Vacation Bible School, that's coming up. That's going to be at Johnson Prairie. That's going to be Thursday through Sunday from the 7th to the 11th of this month. 6:30 in the p.m. goes to 9 o'clock. All ages are welcome. And I think they're even going to feed you, so that's a pretty good deal. Get on and get you some food in more ways than one. That's Vacation Bible School, Johnson Prairie. And see if I got some more pertinent information. We do have a pocket watch, a big old railroad watch, a pocket watch that Marvin's got for sale. It's a collector's item, $500 for that. That's Marvin at 918-456-5138. He could probably provide you the details. If you give him a call, he might send you a photo. I don't know if he's smart enough to do that, but he probably is. Or get maybe a grandchild to do it, because they can do it. 918-456-5138. That's Marvin. And we also had Billy call. He's got his daughter's got for sale a 46-inch Yardman mower, a zero-turn mower with a floating deck, $800 for the Yardman. 918-772-3163. You'll talk to Billy about that. 918-772-3163. And then Teresa called. She got some handbags for sale. One is a Patricia Nash. If you carry handbags, you probably know what that means. I don't. But they've got that for sale for $80. And also a concealed carry handbag, 45 on that. Teresa knows all about it. She's at 479-936-1218. Again, she's here locally. It sounds like an Arkansas number, but that's fine. A lot of people do that. 479-936-1218. Talk to Teresa about her handbags. And then Carl called. He's got a high back chair for $20 and also a couple more chairs, $10, your choice on those. Carl's at 918-506-9680. Again, 918-506-9680. And then, good morning on TradeWinds.
5: Yeah, what was the number on the zero lawnmower?
4: Let me, hang on, I'm digging back. You're putting me to the test, but I like it. That number, that number is 918-772-3163.
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5: 772-3163.
4: That's exactly right. Thank you very much. You're welcome. That's the way it works like that. Sometimes I say it either too fast or sometimes I get it backwards. I've been known to do that more than once. I'm surprised they still keep me on the radio, but here I am still struggling through it, but sometimes we make it work, and sometimes you just have to grin and bear. That's what I do. But if you have something buy, sell, or trade, jump on your phone and give me a call, and call me at 918-431-1350, and we'll put you and your stuff on the radio right next to these other good people, so we'll try to separate you guys and make sure you get your stuff sold and make you some money. That's what you can do, and make you some money, go out there, buy something else you don't need, and then call me later on, we'll get that sold. My name is Doug York, and this is Billy Country, 918-431-1350. We'll help you out. Call TradeWinds. I'm going to play a song. I had a request for a song. I'm going to play it because Aretha, she's a darling, and she's one of my steady listeners. She turns it on just about the time I come on every day, so I appreciate her and her support. So here's one. I mean, just because she asked for it, I'm going to play one called I Can't Make It Lord, Without You by the Isaacs here on Billy Country.

0: That was by request. I'm glad to play that. It was a great, great song. I found that and downloaded it a few days ago and played that for the show yesterday, for the gospel show. So sometimes turn your radio on from 1 to 3 o'clock right here on Billy Country on Sundays, and we'll play you some songs just like that. We do, of course, we do some bluegrass gospel, also some southern gospel, country gospel, and do some original stuff from local artists here. And which reminds me, if you have a project that you've done either in the past or maybe going to do in the future, if you'll provide me with those songs, I'll be glad to try to put those on and make sure it's good quality stuff. I don't want to play something that's real staticky or real out of tune, if you know what I mean. Anyway, but you can give me a call. We'll try to make that happen. You can call me here at the radio station, or you can call me on Trade News right here at 918-431-1350, and we'll try to put those songs on for you. You can hear your stuff on the radio. Let's see if I got some more stuff to pass on. Let's get my notes all together if I can get my fingers to work. We had Jack call. No, that's gone. I'm sorry. He called and said that's gone. Jack's pretty good about when he puts stuff on here, when it sells, he lets me know that. So some people don't do that. I had one lady one time. In fact, I ran into her, I think, at a store in town, and she recognized my voice, and she said, "How come you haven't taken my stuff off of there?" I said, "Well, I didn't know that you..." And she, I don't know what it was. I think it might have been eggs. And she wanted to know, let me know that her eggs had sold. She told me that in the store. She wanted to know why didn't I take that off of there. I said, "Well, I didn't know it." So if you have something for sale and you've sold it, let me know that and I'll take it off. I won't make you mad. Jerry Ann called. She's got a Spalding boxing gloves. These are medium in size, and also an Under Armour size 10.5 plastic cleat shoes. Give her a call. That's Jerry Ann, 918-431-1435. Jerry Ann. And Jacob's still trying to find him a washing machine. As far as I know, I haven't been notified that he has found one. So if you have a washing machine in the $50 range or lower, and it works, Jacob should sure like to talk to you. He's at 918-457-7123. Again, 918-457-7123. And then James called. He has got a couple of wireless earphones. These are over-the-ear, Bluetooth-ready, $10 a pair on those. That's James, 539-297-5163. Again, 539-297-5163. And that's done. John called. He's trying to find a 32-inch steel door with windows. He said it doesn't matter if it swings open to the left or open to the right. He'd like to talk to somebody about that. If you got one, that's John at 918-207-2054. Again, that's John, 918-207-2054. My name is Doug York, and we're doing what we call Trade News right now. We'd love to have you be a part of it, and a phone call could do it. So get you started, and I'm sitting here struggling, so get me out of the struggle mode, and give me a call, 918-431-1350. Let's see if I got some more information. Of course, coming up here in the next hour, we're going to be doing some bluegrass from 9 to 10 o'clock, and that's compliments of Zomac Music. Appreciate them and their support on the bluegrass. And we've got a big bluegrass festival that's coming up in September. We've got some wonderful groups coming in. If you haven't heard these guys and gals, you better make a point to be here. That's September the 11th and the 12th right here in town, and it's a free festival coming up. It's going to be a lot of fun, a lot of people there. Bring a lawn chair, find you a good soft spot to land, and settle in and hear some good music. People like Ricky Skaggs and Kentucky Thunder, they're top-notch entertainers, and they'll be there headlining the whole show. And then also Rhonda Vincent and Rage will be there, and she's a great, great lady, great entertainers, and a great group called Rage. Edgar Loudermilk also, he was here last year. Great group there. East Nash Grass. I haven't heard of these people until they mentioned they were coming, so I've been pulling some of their stuff up and playing it. They're very, very entertaining. The Goodman Brothers, also Land Run, and local group Spring Street will be here, Nick at the Game. And also Heartland Express and Volume 5. And I think there's new ones to add to the list. And as soon as I know about those, you'll know about them. Again, I couldn't do it if it wasn't for people like Zomac Music. A good place to hang out and get you an instrument. Maybe some accessories. 223 South Muskogee Avenue right here in town. Zomac Music. Appreciate their support on the Bluegrass Show we're doing. And without them, couldn't have done it. So appreciate them and helping me out. My name is Doug York, and this is Billy Country. I'm going to take a little break. Nobody's calling, so it gives me a chance to take a little nap.
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0: Hi, this is Doug York. I'm the host of Country Gospel Music here every Sunday from 1 p.m. to 3 p.m. right here on Billy Country, 96.3 FM, 93.3 in Fort Gibson, and 1350 KTOQ in Tahlequah. I'd love it if you join me. I think you'll like what you hear. My name is Doug York. Please see me on Sunday. Good morning. You're on Tradewinds.
5: You said this morning you only got one call on Tradewinds Friday. The reason that might have been is because I've listened to you on Fridays, Mondays and Wednesdays and Fridays when I bring my son to the gym, and it was nothing but static.
0: I know what you mean. There's something went on. There was I'm not sure if the weather the night before played a havoc on it, but then we did have trouble on the AM side. It was not coming through. I apologize for that. We did get it fixed. So, again, sometimes it just happens with our system, but we can't prevent it.
5: I hear that.
0: Have to grin and bear it.
5: I hear that. I just wanted you to know that might be why you only got one call Friday.
0: Yeah, and we had other people tell me the same thing. So, again, I apologize for that, and I shouldn't have mentioned that. But now everybody's up to date. So if you can't get through, if it's real staticky, it's nothing that I did wrong. It's just something that the station's not doing right. So.
5: I hear that. Cool. I'll let you get back to your job.
0: Appreciate you calling.
5: Yeah.
0: Bye bye. Yeah, we did have some issues on Friday. The AM side for a long time was off, and we don't know why. It's just one of those fluke things that happens sometimes in the electronic world. Something goes wrong. Maybe a button's not pushed, or it is pushed, or something goes on. We just don't know. We don't understand it. It's a phenomenon we'll never understand. But we did figure it out. We did get it turned on, and it's on, working right now. Hopefully you guys are hearing it. So, if you're not, I don't know how you let me know. If you're not hearing it, you wouldn't know that I'm asking for your call. But, I think everything is working smooth, like it's expected to be doing. The calls I've had today, I will get back to those. Of course, the people are not calling. I don't think it's because the line is not working. I think it's just because they're curled up in a little ball under the covers, and I don't blame them there. Debbie called. She got a 5 foot by 12 foot sheet of metal, a 12 gauge, and they've lowered the price, $100 bill. It's about half price what you'd have to pay if you went elsewhere. And also they have four steel wheels that would fit a 68 to 74 Nova, $50 on those. And then also a rocker panel would fit a Nova, $50 on that. Debbie's at 918-931-8160. Again, 918-931-8160. Vacation Bible School, that's coming up at Johnson Prairie. That's coming up the 7th through the 11th. It'll start 6:30 in the p.m. and goes to 9 p.m. And I think leaving Fijian, they don't have an age limit on that. So don't matter if you're old or young, or if you're old and you think you're young, you can get over there to Johnson Prairie coming up Sunday through Thursday, the 7th through the 11th, 6:30 in the p.m., Johnson Prairie Vacation Bible School. If you got something buy, sell, or trade, I'd encourage you to give me a call. I'd like to know if the phone is working or maybe your radio is working. Turn it up and then give me a call, 918-431-1350. Do me a favor, though. 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And it's something I don't know how to explain, but it echoes real, real bad. Something about the signal, then it gets real, real weird on my side. And in my headset, it's playing havoc with the little bit of brain that I got left. So when I turn your radio down, if you get me on the phone and you're talking to me about your items, turn your radio down and then let me know what you got. We'll talk about it. We'll write it down. And then once you hang up, turn your radio back up. You don't want to miss anything on Tradewinds. My name is Doug York, and this is Billy Country. 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I take another break.
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8: Mostly sunny Monday with a hot high near 95 degrees and heat index values topping out in the triple digits. A few scattered showers and thunderstorms develop later on this evening and continue into tomorrow morning with a low severe threat. Tuesday cools slightly with highs in the mid to upper 80s and feels like temperatures in the mid 90s. From the 2 News Weather Center, I'm meteorologist Annie Brown.
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4: Hey, I'm back. We're trying to get this thing done. We got about 15 minutes before we call it quits for the day for trade winds. But good Lord willing, the creeks don't rise. I'll be back here tomorrow morning about 5 after 8 for the trade winds. Actually, I'm on bright and ugly in the morning about 6 in the a.m. So if you're up early, turn the radio and turn it up real loud and wake up the whole family. And because we're playing some classic country as well as some gospel music. We always shake my show off with a gospel song. So if you're hearing a gospel song top there, more than likely you're right here on Billy Country, 96.3 FM, AM 1350, KTRQ in Tahlequah, and 93.3 in Fort Gibson. I want you to get out here and have a good day. It looks like the weather's going to be a little bit warm, so you might want to put that coat up for a day or two, and you might not need it for a little while. Looks like it's going to stay warm for probably several weeks to come, so you might just hang the coat up or take it to dry cleaners, and then you might get ready for the winter. But right now, pretty warm out there, so be careful out there. Watch your pets. Make sure they've got plenty of water, and also your neighbors. Make sure they're not getting out there and trying to push that mower and fall down, and you never know what could happen. So take care of yourself. Take care of your neighbors. That's what we're supposed to do. Give me a call, 918-431-1350. Again, 918-431-1350. In about 15 or 20 minutes from now, we're going to have some bluegrass on. I've got some good songs loaded in there, and I think you're going to like them. If you don't, then maybe you don't like bluegrass, but if you listen in, I think I can convert you because we got some good music on the way. And the neat thing about bluegrass, it's cut and dry. There's no, a lot of times no effects or anything that they run through pedals to make it sound better or eliminate the things they don't know how to do. So with bluegrass, mainly it's just an instrument sticking up to a microphone, and so there's nothing in between that. And so what you hear is what they're doing. Sometimes with other music, and of course I play the other music as well. Well, maybe not as well, but I play it, and sometimes you can eliminate some of the things you don't know by adding some kind of a pedal to make you sound really better than you really are. But with bluegrass, it's just pretty much what you hear is what you get. And so anyway, and if you'll give me a call, 918-431-1350, we've got enough time to put you on your stuff on the radio just about right now. The only calls I've had so far, I'll get one that I just had when I was playing that those last advertisers. Justin called. He's got it for sale. A 1989 Sea Ray, it's a ski boat. A four-cylinder, said it needs a little bit of TLC. He can explain all that in full detail. 2000 OBO on that, and that's Justin. He said he had it out just for a few days ago in the Memorial Day weekend, and said it runs fine. It just needs a little bit of TLC. But that's Justin, 918-448-2475, trying to sell a 1989 Sea Ray ski boat. That'll like put you on the water, and you can drag somebody around. 918-448-2475. And then the Vacation Bible School coming up on the 7th through the 11th. All ages are welcome. That's a Vacation Bible School at Johnston Prairie. It starts at 6:30, goes to 9 o'clock. All ages are welcome. Vacation Bible School. Just go over there. You don't need to call anybody. Just show up over there, and they'll treat you just like you belong there. Debbie calls. She got a 5-foot by 12-foot sheet of metal, 11-gauge, $100 bill on that, and also four steel wheels that would fit a 68 to 74 Nova, $50 on that, and rocker panels for a Nova for $50. And Debbie's going to be at 918-931-8160. And when you get her on the phone, quiz her about her baking. She does a wonderful job on baking. I know from experience. That's Debbie at 918-931-8160. Marvin's got for sale a pocket watch. It's a railroad pocket watch. He's asking $500 for that. Hey, he's at 918-456-5138. 918-456-5138. My name is Doug York, and I'm your host. We've got just about 10, 11 minutes left, so you got just enough time to wake up, try to find your phone, and then dial this number, 918-431-1350, and we'll do our best to put you on the radio. Let's see if I got some more stuff to pass on from last week. Anthony called. I'm not sure if this is somebody called me about this after when I was off air the other day, but Anthony's got for sale a 10-foot a pond boat, $150 on that. It's flat-bottom aluminum with a trolling motor, $150. Anthony is at 918-871-0208. Again, 918-871-0208. And then Jack, I don't know if he sold this. He had some 17-inch wheels, aluminum rims, five-hole. Came off of a Jeep. He's asking $150 for those 17-inch wheels and tires. 918-207-5857. That's Brother Jack. If you got something to buy, sell, trade, I'll put you right there next to his name, and we'll talk about you. Let's see if I got more. Jacob called. He's got a PlayStation 4 for sale for $150. Also a camper top for $25. That's Jacob at 918-457-7123. 918-457-7123. And it seemed like somebody called and said this lawnmower was gone, but I didn't write it down. So if it isn't, I apologize. If it is, then, I'm not sure what to say. JR said he called and got a 42-inch John Deere riding mower. Needs tires, needs a carburetor work. He's asking $400 for that John Deere riding mower. That's JR at 918-316-1900. Again, 918-316-1900. And then Debbie, she'd called the day, said she had for sale a 26-inch girl's bike for $40. Debbie's at 918-931-8160. And I think I'm just about to run out of new information. I know I have. I'm in back in the about a week, a little over a week ago. Those are gone. I know somebody that bought those, so I'm gonna put the done on that because I'll repeat it and make somebody mad. So no reason to do that. I think I got it. Now Johnny, I'm not sure if he's had success. He was had for sale an F-150. It's a 1995 short and wide bed. Said it's a really nice truck for $5,000. Also, he's got a 2014 Nissan Titan, a fully loaded crew cab, and it's ready for you and the family. 12.5 on that. That's Johnny at 918-207-8615. 918-207-8615. And Freeman, he was looking for a big dolly, a heavy-duty dolly. So if you got one, he should sure use it. I'm not sure what he got his plans for, and we don't care. But he's trying to find a big dolly, and also he's trying to find a lawnmower that's got steering wheels. He's got to actually needs a couple of those. I think he's tinkering, and he would need something to tinker with. That's Freeman, 918-506-1829, 918-506-1829. And I'm just about to run out of stuff. I may have to get all the way back to last year. So I don't want to do that. Larry called. He's trying to find an electric cook stove. If you got a cook stove and you're not using it, it's an electric. Larry would love to talk to you. And they have for sale. It's a home sitting on six acres out there in Lost City. Three-bedroom mobile home. They're selling that the land and the home. Larry knows all about it. If he don't, his son does. 918-822-1160. Again, 918-822-1160. Mary called. They have for sale a 2008 Chevy LTZ for $12,000. That's Mary at 918-316-3746. Again, 918-316-3746. If you have something to buy, sell, or trade, you might want to give me a call. I've got plenty of room for you, and we'll try to help you out. Tell you what I'm going to do. Nobody's calling, so I am going to play a song. You guys are slow to respond, so either you like what I'm playing or you won't. Maybe you'll start calling and say, hey, don't do that no more. But I'm going to play one. A good one here. See if I can find one. I like it, and I hope you do too. We're going to do this one. We're going to do this one right here. Let's see. I think I'm going to play this one right here. Let's do this one right here. This Raymond Stevens, the Smoky Mountain Rattlesnake Retreat. Hadn't heard it in a while, and it's time for it.

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And friends, that's when the spirit hit my feet. 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

0: Raymond and Steven right there. I love his stuff, man. He's a funny, funny guy. Great writer. I don't know if he wrote some of those, but not all of them. I think Shel Silverstein wrote a lot of the songs that Ray Stevens recorded. Smoky Mountain Retreat. My name is Doug Rick, and this is Billy Country. We've got a few minutes left before we get out of here, and at the top of the hour, I'm going to turn it all around. We're going to do some bluegrass. I'm looking forward to that. I love the bluegrass show. Yeah, I hope you do, too. If you do, let me know about it. If you don't, just keep it to yourself. Now, we'll be doing some bluegrass, and we're going to do some songs, some artists that are playing, coming into town in September. That's a big bluegrass festival we got coming up, the 11th and the 12th, right here in downtown Tahlequah. So get a chair, get a lawn chair, get it all ready, and get it cleaned up, because the 11th and the 12th of September, you can use that thing at that festival. I'm looking forward to that. It's a free festival that we're having. There'll be a lot of food trucks there, a lot of people there. So get settled in the 11th and the 12th and hear some wonderful bluegrass. So, and I'm doing that because of Zomac Music is sponsoring what we're doing on the Bluegrass Show. So appreciate them and their support. And if you need a musical instrument or maybe some lessons on the one that you have and you don't know how to play it, get that and head on over to 223 South Muskogee Avenue, and they'll get you started in your musical journey. They can do that over at Zomac Music. A good place to hang out for accessories or maybe guitars, amps, drums, all that kind of fun stuff. So yeah, I learned how to play an instrument. It's a good pastime. I love to pick the guitar and try to yodel. I can't yodel very well. In fact, I don't yodel at all. But music's been a good outlet for me to forget about life for just a little bit. If you got something to buy, sell, or trade, you better make it quick, because in about 2 minutes, it's going to come to a screeching halt right here on Billy Country. Trademans will have to do it again tomorrow from about 8:05 until 9:00. So if you have something to buy, sell, or trade, you better either make it quickly or just hang on to it and do it tomorrow. And again, you can use this number, 918-431-1350. We'll put you and your stuff on the radio. Let's talk about what we did have today. It hadn't been a long list, so it won't take me long. Justin called. He's got a 1989 Sea Ray ski boat. $2,000 on that, or best offer. Four cylinders, said needs a little bit of TLC. He's at 918-448-2475. That's Justin, 918-448-2475. He said he did have that out on Memorial Day, so it works fine. Now just needs a little bit of TLC. 2000 OBO, that's Justin at 918-448-2475. Vacation Bible School, they've got that coming up on the 7th and through the 11th. Starts at 6:30 nightly, goes till 6 p.m. I'm sorry, 6:30 until 9 p.m. Can't read my own writing. All ages are welcome at the Johnson Prairie Vacation Bible School. And then Debbie, they still have for sale the 11-gauge, 5-foot by 12-foot metal. That would be great for maybe a trailer to make you a better bed on a trailer. $100 bill on that. And also four steel wheels. These are 68 to 74 Nova, $50 for all of those. And also rocker panel for Nova for $50. Debbie's at 918-931-8160. And I am just about out of time, so I have talked myself plumb out of a job for at least for the trade winds for today. But I'll do it all again tomorrow, so you come back tomorrow and we'll work with you if you'll work with me. But you'll have to do it with a phone call. And so give me a call tomorrow morning at 918-431-1350. But right now, I'm getting all geared up. I've got them all loaded up. Right after the news, we're going to play some bluegrass. You stay there, and I'm going to stay right here.
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2: I'm Chris Bosch. The U.S. carries out more military strikes in southern Iran.
3: U.S. Central Command says it carried out strikes in Iran on Sunday, calling the move measured and deliberate. Military officials say it was in response to Iran's shootdown of a U.S. MQ-1 drone that was, quote, operating over international waters. Meantime, Kuwait reported incoming drone and missile fire around the same time Iran's Revolutionary Guard said it responded to an American attack without saying where, likely referring to the attack on Kuwait.
2: Fox's Tanya J. Powers, President Trump on Truth Social posts, Iran really wants to make a deal and it'll be a good one. Just sit back and relax. It will all work out in the end. In Newark, New Jersey.
4: Shut down the lady
2: hall! At least 20 more arrests are reported outside the Delaney Hall Immigration Detention Facility. Protesters there breaking a curfew. 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
8: News from the Radio Oklahoma News Network. I'm Ann Roberts. Groundbreaking for a major refinery redevelopment in Stevens County over the weekend. The Green Fuels Refinery near Duncan will be one of the first refineries built in nearly half a century. Up to 80 new jobs are expected to be created for the project. President Trump announces his endorsement of Republican gubernatorial candidate Mike Mazey. Recent polls show Mazey and current state AG Gettner Drummond running neck and neck. The primary election is June 16th. The OU baseball team is still alive in the NCAA Baseball Atlanta Regional. The Sooners defeated number one seeded Georgia Tech Sunday 10-8 to force a second game. OU and Georgia Tech meet again today at 2 p.m. And Oklahoma State ended its baseball season this weekend with a 9-7 loss to top seeded Alabama in the finals of the Tuscaloosa Regional. From the Radio Oklahoma News Network, I'm Ann Roberts.
9: As Speaker of the House, Charles McCall voted for the bill that allows Chinese ownership of Oklahoma land. 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That's not liberal Charles McCall. 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
0: Hey, good morning. We're back at it again. I want to do some bluegrass, if that's all right with you. If it ain't all right, keep it tuned in anyway, because I think I'm going to play some songs that you're going to like. That's my goal. And if I like them, I think you're going to like them, too. If you don't, let me know. I'll try to find some you do like, but I put new stuff in all the time. So it's not a repeat of what we did the other day. It's brand new stuff just about each and every day. So bluegrass right now. We've got one from this is going to actually be from Brooke. I'm sorry if I can read her name. Yeah, it is. Brooke and Darren Aldridge. They're doing one called Jordan.

That was Ricky Skaggs and Kentucky Thunder. More than likely, they'll be doing that song when they come to the festival coming up September. Hopefully, they'll play that, but if whatever they play, I'm sure it's going to be very, very good. Ricky Skaggs, Kentucky Thunder. Got the Lonesome River Band coming up with a song now called I'll Take the Blame. And Lonesome River Band consists of some people that have been in the group for a long time. Sammy Scheller, a banjo player, great vocalist, too. And he's the leader of the band. Been there many, many years. Got Jesse Smathers, guitar and lead vocal. Also, Adam Miller doing the mandolin and some vocals. Mike Hartgrove on the fiddle. And Cameron Keller, bass and tracking vocals. Here's one that they did called I'll Take the Blame here on Billy Country.

Yeah, blame me if you want to. That was Lonesome River Band. I'll take the blame. Up next, I've got one from the Virginia Squires. They disbanded back in 1989. Kind of unique because back then they had Sammy Scheller, who was just doing the banjo work and the vocals there, the song you just heard, Lonesome River Band. But he was in this group too, Virginia Squires. Again, they disbanded back in 1989. So it's an older record, but I like it. Here's Bluegrass in its finest, The Sky is Weeping.

Yeah, that's Skies Weeping. That was a Virginia Squires in that. Next one I've got one from Rhonda Vincent. The song was actually recorded back in 1975 by Olivia Newton-John, and then Rhonda and the Gang of Rage heard it, liked it, and they decided to put the little twist to it and make a bluegrass song out of it. This one called Please, Mr. Please, Rhonda Vincent and Rage.

0: Hey, it was Ron DeVincent right there doing a wonderful job on one that was actually famous by Olivia Newton-John way back in 1975. Appreciate you listening to the Bluegrass Show. Appreciate the support we have from Zomac Music. Without them doing what they did and are doing, I couldn't play what I do right here on Billy Country for the Bluegrass. Go by there sometime and check them out, 223 South Muskogee Avenue. They've got instruments over there. They've got fiddles. They've got mandolins. They've got guitars, of course, amplifiers if you need that kind of stuff. All kinds of accessories and even lessons for the instrument you may already own or you want to own. Zomac Music, 223 South Muskogee Avenue here in town. I appreciate you guys listening in. I've got a good one coming up right around the corner from East Nash Grass, and they're going to be here for our Bluegrass Festival coming up in September, so don't miss that. Appreciate you guys listening in. 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

0: That'd make you want to pat your foot as fast as you can. That's East Nash Grass, Railroad and Gambling. Got the weather coming up. That's State Farm Mark Hodson. And right after that, we got a whole string of some good bluegrass songs. So stick around and pick and grin if you want to. Tap your foot, we don't care. 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
7: Mostly sunny Monday with a hot high near 95 degrees and heat index values topping out in the triple digits. A few scattered showers and thunderstorms develop later on this evening and continue into tomorrow morning with a low severe threat. Tuesday cools slightly with highs in the mid to upper 80s and feels like temperatures in the mid 90s. From the 2 News Weather Center, I'm meteorologist Annie Brown.

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1: I got a good one coming up from the Bluegrass album, Molly and Tim Brooks, kind of made famous by Bill Monroe, but was not written by Bill Monroe. I know that's kind of a shocker, but here's one from the Bluegrass album called Molly and Tim Brooks. You stay there and pick and grin if you want to. We'd love to have you. This is Doug Rick and Billy Country.

Incredibly talented Tony Rice and All-Star Jam has some good pickers and grinners in there. Salt Creek, man, that's a great, great tune right there. I've got coming up one from the Creekers, a song called Tennessee. And right here where you at on Billy Country, and we're going to do bluegrass until the top of the hour. We'll do it each and every Monday through Friday, right here from 9 until 10 o'clock. So if you like good bluegrass, stick around. If you don't like good bluegrass, stick around anyway. I think I can convert you. 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
1: Hey, it's me. We're still running hard. I've got some good ones, a couple of back-to-back. I'm going to do one from Conrad Fisher. I Don't Need a Mansion right after that. Doyle Lawson Quicksilver doing one made famous by Bobby Helms. One I heard 1,000 times when I was in Germany. It's one called Fraulein. I got them back-to-back right here. Where you at on Billy Country?

Yeah, Conrad Fisher. I sure like the way that guy sings the song and writes the song. I've got one up next from Doyle Lawson and Quickserve. You're probably going to know this one. This is one called Fraud Line. It's on Billy Country, 96.3 FM, AM 1350, KTLQ and Teleco, 93.3 in Fort Gibson, Bluegrass Time.

Hey, that was a wonderful job right there. Dole Austin and Quicksilver doing a good old classic country song called Frog Line. Got one from Blue Highway, Find Me on a Mountaintop. My name is Doug Rick, and this is Billy Country. We're going to be doing this each and every Monday through Friday, 9 to 10 o'clock. So if you have nothing better to do, and I can't think of anything better than what you're doing right now, listen to Bluegrass. We're going to play one from Bluegrass, from Blue Highway right now. This is Doug Rick and Billy Country.

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3: Mostly sunny Monday with a hot high near 95 degrees and heat index values topping out in the triple digits. A few scattered showers and thunderstorms develop later on this evening and continue into tomorrow morning with a low severe threat. Tuesday cools slightly with highs in the mid to upper 80s and feels like temperatures in the mid 90s. From the 2 News Weather Center, I'm meteorologist Annie Brown.
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10: Fox News, I'm CJ Pop with the U.S. military, reporting U.S. forces intercept two Iranian ballistic missiles targeting American forces in Kuwait Sunday night. No American personnel were harmed. Now, Iran's foreign minister is trying to link the ceasefire in the skirmish between Israel and Lebanon.
11: He said on X, the ceasefire between Iran and the U.S. is unequivocally a ceasefire on all fronts, including in Lebanon. Its violation on one front is a violation of the ceasefire on all fronts. The U.S. and Israel are responsible for the consequences of any violation.
10: Fox's Trey Yinks in Tel Aviv. June 1st means the Atlantic hurricane season begins.
12: 2025, actually the first season in a decade where we did not have a hurricane strike the American coastlines.
10: Fox Weather's Ian Oliver in Miami. A gallon of regular gas down 18 cents over the past week. Oil prices are higher this morning. 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
16: News from the Radio Oklahoma News Network. I'm Ann Roberts. A Glenpool man is arrested following a prostitution sting. Jason Dwayne Burdick was arrested late last week after an investigation into alleged illegal solicitation activity. Authorities say Burdick was attempting to have sex with a person he believed was a minor. The Route 66 Capital Classic car crews rolled along a 5.5 mile of the Mother Road this past Saturday. Clint Barker watched on with pride.
17: A sense of community, sense of ownership, pride for Tulsa.
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As Lefty Frizzell, as we roll into the first day of June, hope you enjoyed the bluegrass last hour. Boy, I am loving that. I'm driving into work now, and I get to hear, I just love bluegrass. I mean, I'm a big fan. I have been for many, many years, so that's awfully fun to hear every morning between 9 and 10. All right, John Denver and Mo Bandy and Tim and Faith in minutes. The late Joe Diffie 2. Now T. Graham Brown.

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1: Mostly sunny Monday with a hot high near 95 degrees and heat index values topping out in the triple digits. A few scattered showers and thunderstorms develop later on this evening and continue into tomorrow morning with a low severe threat. Tuesday cools slightly with highs in the mid to upper 80s and feels like temperatures in the mid 90s. From the 2 News Weather Center, I'm meteorologist Annie Brown.
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0: Billy Country, 96.3, 1350 AM and 93.3 in Fort Gibson. And here's Conway on the Maverick Midday. Well, I'm just like everybody else, I think, in the state, still a little shocked over what happened to the Thunder over the weekend. I beat by the Spurs in Game 7 on Saturday night and saw their season come to an end. So now the Spurs and the Knicks will play for the NBA title. That'll start on Wednesday night. Now, full disclosure, I am a Knicks fan, have been a Knicks fan since I was 5 years old. But I really wanted the Knicks to play the Thunder. But the Knicks will now play the Spurs, and again, that'll start on Wednesday night. All right, Don Williams and Kathy Mattea and Carrie coming up here next.
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0: 1353 AM 93.3 in Fort Gibson. And great song right there. That's some Michael Martin Murphy's What's Forever For, not a Maverick Midday. All right, Don Williams and Kathy Matea will play Carry Twos. We roll towards 11 o'clock here on a Monday, not only Monday, but the first day of June. And of course, we're now, what, 3 weeks away from the start of summer, about the 21st, right? We'll get summer started then. 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
2: Mostly sunny Monday with a hot high near 95 degrees and heat index values topping out in the triple digits. A few scattered showers and thunderstorms develop later on this evening and continue into tomorrow morning with a low severe threat. Tuesday cools slightly with highs in the mid to upper 80s and feels like temperatures in the mid 90s. From the 2 News Weather Center, I'm meteorologist Annie Brown.
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6: Fox News, I'm Chris Foster. Iranian missiles and drones are intercepted. Iran has said it was targeting a U.S. base in Kuwait after more strikes in southern Iran.
7: According to Central Command, the measured and deliberate strikes occurred on Saturday and Sunday in response to aggressive Iranian actions that included the shootdown of a U.S. MQ-1 drone that was operating over international waters. U.S. fighter aircraft swiftly responded by eliminating Iranian air defenses, a ground control station, and two one-way attack drones that posed clear threats to ships transiting regional waters.
6: Fox's Alex Hogan. Israel's military meantime escalates its operation against Hezbollah militants in Lebanon. At least 20 protesters were arrested outside the Delaney Hall ICE detention center in Newark, New Jersey after breaking a new curfew last night. 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
8: News from the Radio Oklahoma News Network. I'm Ken Johnson. Today is the deadline to request an absentee ballot. Ann Roberts with the story.
9: Well, if you want to vote by absentee ballot or by mail, those requests must be received no later than 5 p.m. today. No excuse is required to vote by absentee ballot. In-person absentee voting or early voting will begin Thursday before the June 16th election day.
8: Current State Labor Commissioner Leslie Osborne is supporting raising of the minimum wage in our state. Voters will decide state question 832 during a primary election on June 16th. Republican gubernatorial candidate Charles McCall says he tried to regulate AI and political ads when he was Speaker of the House, but the bill didn't go anywhere.
10: The people of the state of Oklahoma do not like artificial intelligence generated ads. You want to keep using them on me? Go ahead. I think you're helping me.
8: Radio Oklahoma News Network, I'm Ken Johnson.
11: As Speaker of the House, Charles McCall voted for the bill that allows Chinese ownership of Oklahoma land. It's shocking, but true. And as Speaker, Charles McCall let it all happen. It gets worse. Charles McCall's bill also allows illegal immigrants to own land right here in Oklahoma.

0: vote against Charles McCall. Authorized and paid for by Macy for Governor 2026.
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Valley Country, 96.3, 1350 AM, 93.3 in Fort Gibson. And the great David Houston. Oh, love that. Almost persuaded as we roll into the 11 o'clock hour. Tom T. Hall and Reba and Trisha and Garth coming up here. Trisha and Garth in the same block of music. How'd that work out? Pretty nice. Alabama Now, Billy Country 96.3.

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0: LA Country 96.3, 1350 AM 93.3. I'm Fort Gibson in the red light and David Nail. All right, Lynn Anderson, Randy Travis, Rodney Atkins. We'll play Dolly on the way too. We'll look at this day in history coming up from the History Channel.
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4: Mostly sunny Monday with a hot high near 95 degrees and heat index values topping out in the triple digits. A few scattered showers and thunderstorms develop later on this evening and continue into tomorrow morning with a low severe threat. Tuesday cools slightly with highs in the mid to upper 80s and feels like temperatures in the mid 90s. From the 2 News Weather Center, I'm meteorologist Annie Brown.
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0: 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Dolly Parton's 9 to 5. All right, let's roll to the Maverick Midday Buffet next. All the great songs for your lunch hour, Crystal Gayle and George Jones and Randy Travis on the way coming up here.
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2: Mostly sunny Monday with a hot high near 95 degrees and heat index values topping out in the triple digits. A few scattered showers and thunderstorms develop later on this evening and continue into tomorrow morning with a low severe threat. Tuesday cools slightly with highs in the mid to upper 80s and feels like temperatures in the mid 90s. From the 2 News Weather Center, I'm meteorologist Annie Brown.
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1: News. I'm CJ Papa. Court date for the arraignment of the Iraqi national Mohammed al-Sayed, who faces 8 federal charges.
2: Al-Sadi is accused of directing and planning nearly 20 terrorist attacks and attempted attacks throughout Europe and the United States in retaliation for the U.S.-Israeli war in Iran.
1: That's Fox's Brian Yenis outside the federal court in Lower Manhattan. Today, the last day early voting for the Iowa primary, which takes place tomorrow. Democrats Josh Turek and Zach Walls, both state lawmakers, clash head-to-head.
3: Turek and Walls are largely in lockstep on most issues, including the economy. Both want to increase taxes on the wealthiest Americans. Both support raising the minimum wage. And they blame President Trump's tariffs for higher prices.
1: As Fox's Grady Trimble, the winner takes on the president of GOP nominee Ashley Hinson in the fall. America's listening to Fox News.
4: News of the Radio Oklahoma News Network. I'm Ken Johnson. The saying goes, a lie is halfway around the world before the truth gets out of the barn. State Capitol correspondent Trey Davis has more on the use of AI in political campaigns.
5: Republican gubernatorial candidate Mike Massey, a subject of AI-generated ads, says it should be regulated.
6: We all need to deal with it appropriately and respectfully.
5: Chip Keating, Charles McCall, and Gettner Drummond all concur the use of AI should be banned in political advertising.
4: The Route 66 Capitol cruise in Tulsa over the weekend claimed the Guinness World Record as the largest classic car parade ever held. Tulsans Kirsten Retsch and Jennifer Covey wouldn't have missed it.
7: I won't be able to stop smiling. I've been so excited about this since it was announced. So
8: it's the first time I've ever been able to see a world record.
4: The final count was 3,596 cruising down 5.5 miles of Route 66 in Tulsa. Radio Oklahoma News Network. I'm Ken Johnson.
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17: 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This update brought to you by the U.S. Postal Service. Oklahoma Governor Kevin Stitt has called for a state audit of Attorney General Gettner Drummond, escalating a long-running political feud between the two Republicans. Drummond says he has nothing to hide and accuses Stitt of targeting him ahead of the upcoming GOP gubernatorial primary. Arcadia Lake in Edmond is seeing heavy Memorial Day crowds as families camp, boat, and swim, with park rangers and police increasing patrols for safety. The heightened presence follows a recent mass shooting that killed one person and injured 22. The extra enforcement is standard for the holiday.
18: Religious leaders and lawmakers are urging Congress to increase funding for the nonprofit security grant program to $1 billion, citing recent attacks on houses of worship and rising safety concerns. Advocates say the funds help install security systems and protect congregations of all faiths.
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And I Walk Alone, there's Marty Robbins as we roll into the Maverick Midday Buffet. All the great songs for your lunch hour and Rascal Flatts and Jeannie Pruitt and Roddy Millsap and Kix and Ronnie in minutes. Now Charlie Pride.

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2: Mostly sunny Monday with a hot high near 95 degrees and heat index values topping out in the triple digits. A few scattered showers and thunderstorms develop later on this evening and continue into tomorrow morning with a low severe threat. Tuesday cools slightly with highs in the mid to upper 80s and feels like temperatures in the mid 90s. From the 2 News Weather Center, I'm meteorologist Annie Brown.
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0: 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And do you know you are my sunshine? Love the Statlers. It's Maverick Midday. All right, Trent Willman, Lynn Anderson, Nitty Gritty Dirt Band, Conway, and Mel McDaniel all on the way next right here from Valley Country, 96.3.
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0: 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Fishing in the dark. Nitty gritty dirt band on a Maverick midday. All right, our pal Mark Hotson, your State Farm insurance agent, brings you your two news weather, and we'll play Conway and Mel McDaniel and Little Big Town. We wrap up the buffet next.
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6: Billy Country, KPLQ, and your 2 News weather forecast.
7: New record heat to begin the month of June. A high today of 95, feeling like 100 or above for the mid-afternoon hours. Take your heat precautions. That heat and humidity may fire an isolated storm or two this evening. Can't rule out a severe storm in the mix. A few showers and storms may linger into our Tuesday morning. Highs back in the upper 80s Tuesday afternoon. In the 2 News Weather Center, I'm meteorologist Mike Grogan.
8: 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The season coming to an end for the Oklahoma City Thunder on Saturday when they lose Game 7 of the Western Conference Finals against the Spurs 111-103. So the Thunder will not have the opportunity to repeat as champions. They will instead watch the Spurs match up against the New York Knicks. Game 1 of that series is going to be coming up on Wednesday. Major League Baseball, the Texas Rangers beat the Royals yesterday by a 6-3 score. They sweep that series. They'll play the other Missouri team tonight, St. Louis, with Jacob deGrom on the mound. As far as the Cardinals go, they beat the Cubs yesterday 5-1, take 2 of 3 in that series, and they are going to send Michael McGreevy to the mound for Game 1 tonight in St. Louis.
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3: News. I'm Chris Foster. Iran state media reports talks with the U.S. are suspended over continued Israeli military strikes in Lebanon. President Trump has said he's in no hurry. Oil prices are up around 7% today with no agreement for Iran to reopen shipping lanes.
4: Reportedly, he wants to see stronger terms in any agreement with Iran. But the president has consistently said that he would like to have a good agreement for the U.S., but also for the globe. And there's movement on a coalition of countries to help protect the Strait of Hormuz, which might signal we're closer to the end of these operations. French President Macron saying on social media after speaking with President Trump, they are ready to be deployed as soon as agreement is concluded in order to contribute to securing maritime traffic in the Strait of Hormuz.
3: Fox Business correspondent Edward Lawrence at the White House. Serena Williams announces a return to pro tennis after almost 4 years away, playing doubles at a tournament in London next week. She's 44. 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
5: News of the Radio Oklahoma News Network. I'm Ken Johnson. Today is the deadline to ask for an absentee ballot. Ann Roberts with that story.
6: Well, if you want to vote by absentee ballot or by mail, those requests must be received no later than 5 p.m. today. No excuse is required to vote by absentee ballot. In-person absentee voting or early voting will begin Thursday before the June 16th election day.
5: Groundbreaking for the new Maps 4 multipurpose stadium in downtown Oklahoma City is today. The nearly 10,000-seat venue will host professional soccer and football, games, concerts, youth sport competitions, and community gatherings. MAPS program manager David Todd says this site was chosen for a variety of reasons.
7: We'd like to use some existing parking and some different assets, streetcar, those kind of things. So all that went into the site.
5: Radio Oklahoma News Network. I'm Ken Johnson.
8: Through the Wheat Checkoff, the Oklahoma Wheat Commission supports the efforts of wheat breeder Dr. Brett Carver and his wheat breeding team at OSU as they develop new varieties for Oklahoma and the Southern Great Plains. The newest release just announced, Wyatt.
9: The genetics will sound familiar. Half of it is Smith's Gold. The other half is very different. And so this is coming from Romania. The Eastern European wheat sector, that is so important to us. That genetics just fits the Great Plains, particularly the southern and central Great Plains, extremely well. I remember seeing the first set of progenies that came from that cross, and I thought, my gosh, this is just heads and shoulders visually above everything else.
8: Dr. Carver says Wyatt has tremendous yield potential.
9: You know, we need to continue to increase that yield potential so farmers still have that competitive edge.
8: The Oklahoma Wheat Commission, working hard for Oklahoma wheat producers.
10: Martina. Miranda Lambert. Toby Keith.
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Well, dang me, dang me, they ought to take a rope and hang me high from the highest tree. Woman would

red and violets are purple, and sugar's sweet, and so's maple syrup. And I'm the seventh out of seven sons. My pappy was a pistol, I'm a son of a gun. I said, dang me, dang me, they ought to take a rope and hang me high from the highest tree. Woman!

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0: 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It's stand beside me. There's Joe D. All right, Dolly and Ronnie McDowell, Anita Cochran and Steve Warner and Charlie Rich and Kenny Rogers and Glenn Campbell all here in the next half hour.
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4: New record heat to begin the month of June, a high today of 95, feeling like 100 or above for the mid-afternoon hours. Take your heat precautions. That heat and humidity may fire an isolated storm or two this evening. Can't rule out a severe storm in the mix. A few showers and storms may linger into our Tuesday morning. Highs back in the upper 80s Tuesday afternoon. In the 2 News Weather Center, I'm meteorologist Mike Grogan.
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0: 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Doesn't get much better than that. Charlie Rich is behind closed doors. All right, Kenny Rogers, Glenn Campbell, ETC, and Lacey J. Dalton, and Leanne Womack all coming up in the next 20 minutes.
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0: Philly Country, 96.3, 1350 AM and 93.3 in Fort Gibson. Wrapping up another long stretch of classic country right there in old ETC. And I can't win for losing you. All right, Keys Lawn and Garden has your 2 News weather. I got to get out of here and make room for Jason. He's in here next. I'll see you tomorrow right after the legend Doug York. Of course, he has that great bluegrass music for you every day between 9 and 10. I'll follow that up for you right here tomorrow. Till then, take time to be kind. 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
3: New record heat to begin the month of June. A high today of 95, feeling like 100 or above for the mid-afternoon hours. Take your heat precautions. That heat and humidity may fire an isolated storm or two this evening. Can't rule out a severe storm in the mix. A few showers and storms may linger into our Tuesday morning. Highs back in the upper 80s Tuesday afternoon. In the 2 News Weather Center, I'm meteorologist Mike Grogan.
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1: News, I'm John Saucier. The Senate set to vote this week on a budget reconciliation bill for ICE and Customs and Border Protection funding after breaking for a 10-day recess with no action. Florida Republican Representative Kat Kamick on Fox Business says she's disappointed with how slow the Senate is moving.
2: This is a once-in-a-generation opportunity for us to get our country back on track, and I feel that the Senate has not taken this seriously.
1: A judge overseeing the Charlie Kirk murder case declining to close evidentiary hearings in the case to the media and the public. This after a motion filed by attorneys for the accused killer. Judge Tony Graff arguing transparency is vital to the judicial process.
3: Public access to the judicial proceedings also serve in an important role in maintaining confidence in the fairness and transparency of the judicial process. This court finds these showings have not been made here.
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8: News from the Radio Oklahoma News Network. I'm David McCollum. The minimum wage hasn't changed since 2009, and one Republican state official supports the move to raise it. Trey Davis has more.
9: State Labor Commissioner Leslie Osborne says Arkansas, Missouri, and Nebraska were test cases that show an increase actually helps, not hurts, small businesses.
10: Those were scare tactics, and instead, those businesses are thriving because people have more spending power to put into the economy.
9: According to the Bureau of Labor Statistics, about 2% or 36,000 Oklahomans make minimum wage. A state question on the ballot June 16th would eventually raise the hourly rate to $15 per hour.
8: Not everything went smoothly at the Route 66 Capitol Cruise in Tulsa over the weekend. Some registered drivers were turned away from the parade of vintage vehicles. Visit Tulsa says drivers who registered, checked in, and still did not make it into the parade can request a refund. More on these stories at RadioOklahomaNews.com. For the Radio Oklahoma News Network, I'm David McCollum.
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started off right because, hey, it is going to be a fun summer. Lots of concerts, lots of giveaways, all sorts of things coming up. So be sure to stay tuned right here to Billy Country to learn more about it. Here's Mickey Gilley and Talk to Me on the Afternoon Drive on Billy Country.

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0: 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Hey, coming up, we are 2 weeks away, June 13th, Tulsa Oilers Arena Football taking on the Orlando Pirates, 7 o'clock game time. You don't want to miss out on it. Get your tickets right now. It's going to be a big time in Tulsa. Your 2 News weather forecast coming up next, brought to you by Bob Loftus Furniture. And when we come back, some John Denver on the way. Take me home, country roads, on the afternoon drive on Billy Country.
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3: New record heat to begin the month of June. A high today of 95, feeling like 100 or above for the mid-afternoon hours. Take your heat precautions. That heat and humidity may fire an isolated storm or two this evening. Can't rule out a severe storm in the mix. A few showers and storms may linger into our Tuesday morning. Highs back in the upper 80s Tuesday afternoon. In the 2 News Weather Center, I'm meteorologist Mike Grogan.
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0: of Texas. 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It's the Afternoon Drive. Jason Mathis hanging out with you. And Kip Moore, the music singer, he is going out and he is going all out, and he's done all he's going to do on social media to let fans know his new album, Reason to Believe, is out now. So if you're expecting him to show up on TikTok or Instagram with a cute dance to his song, The Darkness, he told the God's Country podcast, you might be in for a long wait. He's more about following in the footsteps of his heroes. He lets the music speak for itself with a series of shows this week, including a set at Nashville's East Room and a Q&A session at the iconic record store Grimey's on Tuesday, performance of Whiskey Jam coming up on Wednesday for CMA Fest, and an appearance at the Grand Ole Opry June 11th. Kip's Reason to Believe tour continues all summer, wraps up November 11th in New Zealand. So going to be a big, big year for Kip Moore. Don't go anywhere after the break. Wade Hayes, Old Enough to Know Better on the Afternoon Drive on Billy Country.
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0: 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Don't go anywhere. Your 2 News weather forecast is straight ahead. And Chris Christopherson, Michael Martin Murphy, and Carrie Underwood on the way as we move right into the 3 o'clock hour on the Afternoon Drive on Billy Country.
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2: New record heat to begin the month of June. A high today of 95, feeling like 100 or above for the mid-afternoon hours. Take your heat precautions. That heat and humidity may fire an isolated storm or two this evening. Can't rule out a severe storm in the mix. A few showers and storms may linger into our Tuesday morning. Highs back in the upper 80s Tuesday afternoon. In the 2 News Weather Center, I'm meteorologist Mike Grogan.
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2: Fox News, I'm Tom Graham. President Trump says Israel and Hezbollah militants agreed to a partial ceasefire following an escalation of violence.
3: The president says he had a very productive call with Israeli Prime Minister Benjamin Netanyahu and that no Israeli troops will go to Beirut. Israel's government ordered strikes in Beirut's suburbs Monday, a day after ground forces reached deeper into the country than at any point in the last 26 years.
2: Fox's Jared Halpert, an Iraqi man appearing in a U.S. court facing a host of charges, including allegations he plotted to assassinate President Trump's daughter, Ivanka.
4: Commander Mohammed al-Saadi pleaded not guilty today in Manhattan federal court to 8 charges, including conspiring to provide material support to 2 foreign terrorist organizations, Kataib Hezbollah in Iraq and Iran's Revolutionary Guard Corps.
2: Fox's Brian Yenis, America, is listening to Fox News.
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9: News from the Radio Oklahoma News Network, I'm David McCollum. Raising the awareness of Oklahomans about gun safety and gun violence is the goal of a campaign to wear orange this weekend. Senator Mary Boren says state law doesn't include any repercussions for negligent parents who don't lock up guns.
10: State law does not have any standard for a negligent adult who fails to secure their firearms, who fails to supervise young people who are using a firearm.
9: Boren says the effort is to highlight the fact the state's gun death rate is up 27% over the past decade. A legal opinion affecting the Cherokee Nation and the United Kiowa Band of Cherokee Indians issued in the waning days of the Biden administration has been withdrawn by the Interior Department. More on these stories at RadioOklahomaNews.com. For the Radio Oklahoma News Network, I'm David McCollum.
11: Through the Wheat Checkoff, the Oklahoma Wheat Commission supports the efforts of wheat breeder Dr. Brett Carver and his wheat breeding team at OSU as they develop new varieties for Oklahoma and the Southern Great Plains. The newest release just announced, Wyatt.
12: The genetics will sound familiar. Half of it is Smith's Gold, because the other half is very different. And so this is coming from Romania. The Eastern European wheat sector, that is so important to us. That genetics just fits the Great Plains, particularly the southern and central Great Plains, extremely well. I remember seeing the first set of progenies that came from that cross, and I thought, my gosh, this is just heads and shoulders visually above everything else.
11: Dr. Carver says Wyatt has tremendous yield potential.
12: You know, we need to continue to increase that yield potential so farmers still have that competitive edge.
11: The Oklahoma Wheat Commission, working hard for Oklahoma wheat producers.
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It's the afternoon drive. Jason Mathis hanging out with you in the 3 o'clock hour. How are you today? Did you hear about this nutcase girl out there in Las Vegas? Stabbed three horses during a barrel race in Vegas and thought she was going to get away with it. But guess what? She got caught. We're going to keep the hits rolling right now with a question everybody's asking that girl. Why, lady, why? On Billy Country.

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0: 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First day of June, that means we celebrate things this month like Great Outdoors Month, Camping Month, Soul Food Month. I don't know what your soul food is, but man, I love a good homemade macaroni and cheese. And it's also Adopt a Cat Month, and we did that this month. Also, Iced Tea Month, Candy Month, and Men's Health Month. And I've got my physical scheduled for later this week, so I'm on top of it. We're celebrating everything this month. Your 2 News weather forecast coming up next, brought to you by Northeastern Health Systems. And some Waylon coming up with Amanda on the afternoon drive on Billy Country.
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3: New record heat to begin the month of June, a high today of 95, feeling like 100 or above for the mid-afternoon hours. Take your heat precautions. That heat and humidity may fire an isolated storm or two this evening. Can't rule out a severe storm in the mix. A few showers and storms may linger into our Tuesday morning, highs back in the upper 80s Tuesday afternoon. In the 2 News Weather Center, I'm meteorologist Mike Grogan.
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0: Just some good old boys. 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Hey, Jason Mathis with you. Thanks for letting me tag along with you. I hope you're having a fantastic Monday. I am just having a good time. I mean, I'm just enjoying myself today. What about taking a train, taking the midnight train? With the money tight, travel, it's still a priority. Many Gen Z people, they are getting creative. The latest trend, instead of booking hotels, they're choosing overnight trains. It makes sense. Why pay for a hotel and transportation when you can knock both out at the same time? You fall asleep on the train, wake up in a new city, saving money and time. That's a good idea. Now, they're not just about cutting costs. They're smarter, more enjoyable ways to travel, they say. You get extra hours to explore during the day, skip the usual airport chaos, and trade rushing around for a slower, more interesting journey you'll actually remember. It also ties to bigger Gen Z values, budget consciousness, and being more eco-aware, since trains are generally better for the environment than flying. And what about you? Would you go take a midnight train ride and just wind up somewhere? That's a good idea. Don't go anywhere. Alan Jackson coming up with Chattahoochee on the way on the afternoon drive on Billy Country.
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2: 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I'd love it if you join me. 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

0: wrapping up a No Talk Triple Play on Billy Country with Vern Gosden. And who you gonna blame it on this time? Because, hey, it seems like a lot of people lay a lot of blame on other people just because they can't say, I messed up. And you know what? It's okay to say you messed up. We mess up each and every day doing one thing or another. That's for sure. Your two news weather forecasts coming up and some Eagles. Conway and Randy Travis on the way as we get set for the 4 o'clock hour on Billy Country.
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2: New record heat to begin the month of June, a high today of 95, feeling like 100 or above for the mid-afternoon hours. Take your heat precautions. That heat and humidity may fire an isolated storm or two this evening. Can't rule out a severe storm in the mix. A few showers and storms may linger into our Tuesday morning, highs back in the upper 80s Tuesday afternoon. In the 2 News Weather Center, I'm meteorologist Mike Grogan.
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3: Fox News, I'm John Saucier. President Trump says the talks with Iran have been moving at a rapid pace. The president also spoke with Israel and Hezbollah, who have settled on a ceasefire. Congressman Brian Mast on Fox talking about the White House's strategy in these latest rounds of negotiations.
4: We understand exactly what Iran and the IRGC are doing. Iran and the IRGC are saying, hey, any peace, any ceasefire is contingent upon Hezbollah in Lebanon not being attacked along with any of their other proxies.
3: The Senate said to vote this week on a budget reconciliation bill for ICE and Customs and Border Protection funding after breaking for a 10-day recess with no action. Florida Republican Representative Kat Kamick tells Fox Business she's disappointed with how slow the Senate is moving.
5: This is a once-in-a-generation opportunity for us to get our country back on track, and I feel that the Senate has not taken this seriously.
3: Oil prices have risen following the latest fighting. 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
1: News from the Radio Oklahoma News Network, I'm Trey Davis. The Interior Department has withdrawn a legal opinion involving the Cherokee Nation and the United Kituwa Band of Cherokee Indians. The Cherokee Nation says the reversal reinforces its treaty rights and sovereignty over its historic reservation boundaries. Oklahoma Labor Commissioner Leslie Osborne appears to be bucking the Republican position when it comes to raising the minimum wage in the state, saying the issue is not partisan.
8: Can a family afford to make it? Are they having to live going from shelter to shelter because they can't afford the apartment lease?
1: Voters will decide on a graduated increase to $15 per hour June 16th. The 105th anniversary of the attack on Tulsa's Greenwood community. The Greenwood Rising Museum held a candlelight observance at the Black Wall Street District to honor those killed in racial violence. Tulsa Mayor Monroe Nichols declared today a day of remembrance. For more news, visit RadioOklahomaNews.com. I'm Trey Davis on the Radio Oklahoma News Network.
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11: 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This update brought to you by Cintas. Religious leaders and lawmakers are urging Congress to increase funding for the nonprofit security grant program to $1 billion, citing recent attacks on houses of worship and rising safety concerns. Advocates say the funds help install security systems and protect congregations of all faiths. Oklahoma Governor Kevin Stitt has called for a state audit of Attorney General Gentner Drummond, escalating a long-running political feud between the two Republicans. Drummond says he has nothing to hide and accuses Stitt of targeting him ahead of the upcoming GOP gubernatorial primary. Arcadia Lake in Edmond is seeing heavy Memorial Day crowds as families camp, boat, and swim, with park rangers and police increasing patrols for safety. The heightened presence follows a recent mass shooting that killed one person and injured 22. The extra enforcement is standard for the holiday. With the News Flash, I'm Trey Westerberg, Billy Country 96.3 and 1350.
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It's the afternoon drive. Jason Mathis hanging out with you. Happy Monday afternoon to you. Thanks for letting me tag along with you, playing all the hits like Ricky Skaggs and Lovin' Only Me on the afternoon drive on Billy Country.

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0: 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And Ronnie Dunn of Brooks and Dunn turning 73 years old today. Can you absolutely believe that? Some other birthdays today. Andy Griffith was born on this day back in 1926, passed away in 2012. One of my favorite actors from the Andy Griffith Show, of course, and Matlock. Marilyn Monroe, born on this day in 1926, passed away in 1962. Pat Boone turning 92 years old. Morgan Freeman turns 89. Cleavon Little from Blazing Saddles, he passed away in 1992. He was born in 1939. And also Brian Cox turning 80 years old. Lisa Hartman Black, Mrs. Clint Black, turning 70 years old today. Supermodel and actress and TV spokesperson Heidi Klum turning 53. Brandi Carlile turns 45. And actor Tom Holland turns 30 years old today. So if you're celebrating a birthday or an anniversary, happy birthday to you. Happy anniversary to you. 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And George and Tammy on the way with Golden Ring on the Afternoon Drive on Billy Country.
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2: New record heat to begin the month of June. A high today of 95, feeling like 100 or above for the mid-afternoon hours. Take your heat precautions. That heat and humidity may fire an isolated storm or two this evening. Can't rule out a severe storm in the mix. A few showers and storms may linger into our Tuesday morning. Highs back in the upper 80s Tuesday afternoon. In the 2 News Weather Center, I'm meteorologist Mike Grogan.
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0: There's Merle Haggard and the Fighting Side of Me on the Afternoon Drive on Billy Country, 96.3 FM, AM 1350 KTLQ in Tahlequah, 93.3 FM in Fort Gibson. It is the Afternoon Drive. Jason Mathis with you. And Samuel Adams, they're celebrating America's 250th anniversary by bringing back a fan favorite beer collection for the first time in 20 years. The Brewer Patriot Collection features four different beers recreated from actual recipes of the Founding Fathers. The special pack includes a molasses porter loved by George Washington, a dark wheat ale based on notes from Thomas Jefferson and James Madison, a hard root beer honoring Sam Adams, and a ginger honey ale made by Jefferson and his wife. The four packs available online for the patriotic price of $17.76. So be sure to check them out. I think I might try to look at them. Don't go anywhere when we come back. Gary Allen, Songs About Rain on the Afternoon Drive on Billy Country.
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0: 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T.G. Shepherd, Barbara Mandrell, and Trent Wilman on the way as we get set for the 5 o'clock hour on the Afternoon Drive on Billy Country.
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2: New record heat to begin the month of June. A high today of 95, feeling like 100 or above for the mid-afternoon hours. Take your heat precautions. That heat and humidity may fire an isolated storm or two this evening. Can't rule out a severe storm in the mix. A few showers and storms may linger into our Tuesday morning. Highs back in the upper 80s Tuesday afternoon. In the 2 News Weather Center, I'm meteorologist Mike Grogan.
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1: Fox News, I'm Tom Graham. A federal appeals court ruling on President Trump's ban on transgender troops in the military.
2: A divided three-judge panel on the D.C. appeals court upheld a lower judge's ruling that President Trump's executive order preventing transgender troops from serving in the military likely violates their constitutional rights. The appeals court did narrow the injunction to apply only to service members still in the military.
1: Fox's Jared Halpern. Homeland Security halting visitors to an immigration detention facility in New Jersey after protests turned violent. Fox's Alexis McAdams is in Newark.
3: Over the weekend, the group started a fire outside a Delaney Hall detention facility in Newark. They threw objects at the law enforcement, and because of the situation, DHS said, we have to temporarily pause the visits to the facility.
1: New Jersey Democrat Governor Mikey Sherrill blames outsiders for the violence. 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
4: News from the Radio Oklahoma News Network, I'm Trey Davis. The Interior Department has withdrawn a legal opinion involving the Cherokee Nation and the United Kituwa Band of Cherokee Indians. The Cherokee Nation says the reversal reinforces its treaty rights and sovereignty over its historic reservation boundaries. Oklahoma Labor Commissioner Leslie Osborne appears to be bucking the Republican position when it comes to raising the minimum wage in the state, saying the issue is not partisan.
5: Can a family afford to make it? Are they having to live going from shelter to shelter because they can't afford the apartment lease?
4: Voters will decide on a graduated increase to $15 per hour June 16th. The 105th anniversary of the attack on Tulsa's Greenwood community. The Greenwood Rising Museum held a candlelight observance at the Black Wall Street District to honor those killed in racial violence. Tulsa Mayor Monroe Nichols declared today a day of remembrance. For more news, visit RadioOklahomaNews.com. I'm Trey Davis on the Radio Oklahoma News Network.
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8: 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This update brought to you by the U.S. Postal Service. Oklahoma Governor Kevin Stitt has called for a state audit of Attorney General Gettner Drummond, escalating a long-running political feud between the two Republicans. Drummond says he has nothing to hide and accuses Stitt of targeting him ahead of the upcoming GOP gubernatorial primary. Arcadia Lake in Edmond is seeing heavy Memorial Day crowds as families camp, boat, and swim, with park rangers and police increasing patrols for safety. The heightened presence follows a recent mass shooting that killed one person and injured 22. The extra enforcement is standard for the holiday. Religious leaders and lawmakers are urging Congress to increase funding for the nonprofit security grant program to $1 billion, citing recent attacks on houses of worship and rising safety concerns. Advocates say the funds help install security systems and protect congregations of all faiths. With the news flash, I'm Trey Westerberg, Billy Country 96.3 and 1350.
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84, but some rain chances towards the end of the week right now. But hey, we'll take what rain we can get, but the heat, it's going to be around for a while. Right now, it's Mel McDaniel. Baby's got her blue jeans on the afternoon drive on Billy Country.

0: 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I love the 80s.
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girl I was going with to be my wife. Well, she said she would, so I said I do. But I'd have said I wouldn't if I'd have just knew how saying I do was going to screw up all of my life. 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

0: 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That's not funny, huh?
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1: 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It's the Afternoon Drive. Jason Mathis with you. And speaking of Joe DiMessina, she is going to be busy. She's got two shows this week and a host of shows next week. And taking a look at her calendar, she's going to head to the West Coast. She's going to be at Billy Bob's in Fort Worth in August. And other than that, she's not going to be real close to us for the foreseeable future. But if you're on a road trip, be sure to check out our website and see where you can catch Joe DiMessina. Your 2 News weather forecast coming up next, brought to you by Mark Hodson State Farm, and some Lynn Anderson on the way with Listen to a Country Song on the Afternoon Drive on Billy Country.
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5: Billy Country, KPLQ, and your 2 News weather forecast.
6: New record heat to begin the month of June. A high today of 95, feeling like 100 or above for the mid-afternoon hours. Take your heat precautions. That heat and humidity may fire an isolated storm or two this evening. Can't rule out a severe storm in the mix. A few showers and storms may linger into our Tuesday morning. Highs back in the upper 80s Tuesday afternoon. In the 2 News Weather Center, I'm meteorologist Mike Grogan.
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0: Nelson, if you got the money, I got the time on the afternoon drive on Billy Country, 96.3 FM, AM 1350 and 93.3 FM. And it's taking a lot more money these days to tell people that. According to a new survey, it seems like American adults like the idea of restaurants offering some sort of adults-only dining, you know, away from little kids. 49% of the people they talked to said restricting children during late evening hours, and 46% favored designated adults-only sections, while another 40% of the folks said a romantic dining environment should be completely kid-free. So where are you at on this? Do you absolutely positively have zero tolerance for noisy little kids when you're dining out? And would you go so far as to ban little kids? There's no question kids can be noisy, but sometimes kids or no kids, restaurants are noisy themselves. For me, I am okay with kids being anywhere they need to be, but they got to be sitting down. They got to pay attention. And also, you know, parents, don't give them a tablet. Teach them manners at home. So when they do go out in public, guess what? They know how to sit and have a dinner. Don't go anywhere. Jason Meadows coming up. 100% Cowboy on the way on the afternoon drive on Billy Country.
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I'm just proud that I can say I don't wear this hat for show or fame. And if you don't like who I am, you got mama and daddy and a good Lord.

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0: 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That's Sawyer Brown, and treat her right. Don't go anywhere. Your 2 News weather forecast coming up next, brought to you by the Hart Funeral Home and some Tanya Tucker, Earl Thomas Conley, and Daryl Singletary on the way as we shift gears for the 6 o'clock hour on the Afternoon Drive on Billy Country.
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1: Near record heat to begin the month of June, a high today of 95, feeling like 100 or above for the mid-afternoon hours. Take your heat precautions. That heat and humidity may fire an isolated storm or two this evening. Can't rule out a severe storm in the mix. A few showers and storms may linger into our Tuesday morning. Highs back in the upper 80s Tuesday afternoon. In the 2 News Weather Center, I'm meteorologist Mike Grogan.
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1: News. I'm John Saucier. President Trump says talks with Iran have been moving at a rapid pace. The president also spoke with Israel and Hezbollah, who've settled on a ceasefire. Congressman Brian Mass on Fox talking about the White House's strategy in the latest rounds of negotiations.
2: We understand exactly what Iran and the IRGC are doing. Iran and the IRGC are saying, hey, any peace, any ceasefire is contingent upon Hezbollah in Lebanon not being attacked along with any of their other proxies.
1: The Senate had a standstill on funding border security as lawmakers returned to session. Senate Majority Leader John Thune says Democrats are unwilling to fund ICE and CBP.
3: That's $0 for a physical presence at our nation's border. $0 to deport criminals who have made their way into our country illegally.
1: Democrats and Republicans criticizing the Justice Department's anti-weaponization fund. America's listening to Fox News.
4: News from the Radio Oklahoma News Network. I'm Bob Sands. Another black market growing operation shut down by the state's organized crime task force. The latest raid occurred in Oklahoma City. CN Solutions was on West Main and a private residence on Northwest 111th West Terrace. Over 3,200 plants and 440 pounds of processed marijuana were seized. At the two locations, five people were arrested, eight firearms were seized. A restaurant and nightclub in Oklahoma City's Asian district is raided for a third time. More from Radio Oklahoma's David McCollum.
5: A raid on an OKC restaurant by multiple law enforcement agencies finds drugs and firearms. State Narcotics Bureau agents say they found meth, ketamine, ecstasy, and at least one firearm at the Lucky Zhang Seafood Restaurant. 16 people were arrested by ICE agents. More arrests are expected.
4: For the Radio Oklahoma News Network, I'm Bob Sands.
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It's the afternoon drive. Jason Mathis with you in the 6 o'clock hour. Thanks for taking me along with you wherever you want to go. 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

0: Eddie Rabbit on Second Thought on the Afternoon Drive on Billy Country, 96.3 FM, AM 1350, KTLQ in Tahlequah, 93.3 FM in Fort Gibson. Today is National Say Something Nice Day. It's also National Barefoot Day, National Olive Day. So you can have olives in a drink or maybe just use olive oil or on a salad. I love them on a good salad. It's also Dinosaur Day. So embrace your inner T-Rex today. And New Year's Resolution Recommitment Day. Setting goals in January when it's cold and dreary can be tough. So why not change things up and make June 1st the day to revisit those resolutions? And by the way, have you stuck to those New Year's resolutions or not? Don't go anywhere. Glenn Campbell on the way. Southern Nights just around the bend on the Afternoon Drive. 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
3: A shower or thunderstorm can't be ruled out on Tuesday, but most of us will likely stay dry. Temperatures will start out low 70s, and we'll work our way up into the mid to upper 80s for highs in the afternoon. Wednesday looks like a nice day with some sunshine, a few clouds mixed in, and highs in the middle 80s. In the 2 News Weather Center, I'm Chief Meteorologist Michael Sager.
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0: closing up another set of all your favorites on Billy Country, a very special love song, and a Charlie Rich. Hey, it is the afternoon drive. Jason Mathis with you, and I've got a question for you today because it's National Camping Month. With warm weather here, many of us head to the woods to connect with nature and sleep under the stars. And then there's those of us who would do just about anything to avoid sleeping outside on the cold, hard ground. So which camp are you in? Camping is awesome. Camping is the worst. Do you camp because your family or partner likes it? For me, RV camping, it's glamping. Real camping is not that. But that's what I'm going to do because I like the air conditioner and a good bed that's up off the ground. Don't go anywhere. When we come back, more of your favorites coming up, like Clint Black. Where are you now on the afternoon drive on Billy Country?
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0: 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It is time for me to get out of here on your Monday. We'll do it again tomorrow, same time, same place, for another edition of the afternoon drive. Until then, remember, if you see somebody without a smile, give them a little bit of yours and make your days a legendary. Your 2 News weather forecast coming up next, brought to you by Chris's Quick Lube and some Freddie Fender, T. Graham Brown, and Trisha Yearwood on the way as we move to the 7 o'clock hour on Billy Country. Have a great evening. Stay safe, and I'll talk to you tomorrow.
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4: A shower or thunderstorm can't be ruled out on Tuesday, but most of us will likely stay dry. Temperatures will start out low 70s. It will work our way up into the mid to upper 80s for highs in the afternoon. Wednesday looks like a nice day with some sunshine, a few clouds mixed in, and highs in the middle 80s. In the 2 News Weather Center, I'm Chief Meteorologist Michael Sager.
5: 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Oklahoma State Football Summit, good news. They welcome Telton Scott on an official visit, and he committed to Oklahoma State on a Sunday evening. He is a three-star tight end out of Arizona, and he picks Oklahoma State over offers from SMU, Cal, Colorado, Stanford, Utah, Auburn, among others. He is considered as a top 50 tight end in the class and a top 20 player coming out of the state of Arizona. Oklahoma football picks up a commitment over the weekend as well, as they get a pledge from Brenham, Texas High School running back Jacoby Dixon. Dixon is considered a three-star prospect by rivals. Oregon, Texas, Texas A&M, and Ohio State had also offered him.
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0: My name is Jess French, pastor of Elden Baptist Church, and I listen to Doug York Gospel on Sunday from 1 p.m. to 3 p.m., and I enjoy it very much. 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
7: Fox News, I'm Tom Rigotti. As talks continue with Iran to end the war, President Trump is trying to ensure a ceasefire between Israel and the terror group Hezbollah holds in Lebanon. Fox's Lucas Tomlinson reports.
8: In a post on Truth Social, Trump writes he had a productive call with Israeli Prime Minister Benjamin Netanyahu and a very good call with Hezbollah. And they agreed that all shooting will stop, that Israel will not attack them, and they will not attack Israel.
7: The Prime Minister says he told Trump if Hezbollah attacks Israel, Israel will attack the terror targets in Lebanon. The Justice Department plans to freeze its anti-weaponization fund, criticized by both Republicans and Democrats. Fox's David Spunt reports.
9: That fund is on life support. Last week, a federal judge in Virginia ruled the fund must be paused while she sorted through legal issues.
7: The fund was created after President Trump settled his lawsuit against the IRS. 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